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0: It's Backstage Country. I'm Elena. Ella Langley is your host this week. And we have been talking about some of the songs off the new album, Dandelion. Mm-hmm. And right now, we're just about a month away from you releasing it. So with you saying, you know, it's going to tell a lot of your story and you really approach a lot of like who you are and everything. Is it so personal in a way that maybe there were some songs that you were like, maybe I shouldn't put this on there?
1: Nah.
0: Really? So just laying it all out.
1: Yeah. No, I'm not worried about it, because why?
0: Yeah.
1: You know, what's going to happen?
0: Yeah.
1: If somebody's going to ask me what it's about, all I have to say is, nothing.
0: Yeah.
1: You know what I mean?
0: Like, yeah.
1: I don't have to leave everything on the table. Yeah. I leave a lot, but not everything, you know?
0: Yeah.
1: All these songs are written in such rawness and realness of the emotion that I was going through, whatever, when I wrote them.
0: Yeah.
1: That's where they live, you know? Mm-hmm. Like, when I sing them on stage, when you're doing a set, right? How many different kinds of songs are you singing throughout that set? And something I really watched Miranda do this last year, she was direct support for Morgan.
0: Yeah.
1: And I was first of three at this point. Mm-hmm. But I went out to watch her do House That Built Me. And that song to me, like, we lost our house as a kid to like financial stuff. Like, I was like 13 or something, you know?
0: Oh my gosh.
1: And that song came out right around then.
0: Yeah.
1: And I've never felt so connected to a song or a person in my life listening to that song up until that point. And that's really what started my love for her. That's the first song I ever heard of hers. And so I'd never seen her play it live. And we've done this whole record together, like everything, you know. And it's weird because I'm sitting there writing songs to Miranda and you forget it's Miranda until she sings something. And you're like, you know,
0: yeah,
1: is that really you? But I'm still such a fan of her and what she's built. But
0: yeah.
1: So going out there and watching her sing that song, I mean, how many times has Miranda sang House That Built Me at this point? Who knows?
0: They couldn't count
1: so
0: it.
1: So many.
0: Yeah.
1: Mm-hmm. But she gave me every bit of emotion I wanted out of her to sing that song. And just this show she's doing, you know what I mean? And who knows? She could have just had a bad, you know? Mm-hmm. But no, that's how she delivers the songs. And to me, that's so important. That's why I'm right on every... There's one outside song on this record. Because when I'm singing them, it's how do I relate to the fans if I can't relate to the songs that I'm singing, you know?
0: Mm-hmm.
1: And whether, like, you know, Nicotine, do I necessarily want a love like that right now? No. I've done that before, okay? We've been there, done that.
0: Mm-hmm.
1: Was that really even love? No. But I can relate to that feeling. I can relate to... I want somebody that I want that bad, you know? And so it's important for me. I heard Chris Stapleton on a podcast once. He was on with Joe Rogan. I listened to it on my drive up here. And Joe said, well, is there any advice you would give any young artist moving to town? And he said, whatever song you write could be the song you have to sing for the rest of your life, so you better make sure you like it.
0: Mm-hmm.
1: And that stuck with me. And that's why, I mean, I've been here for a minute, and I waited to put out a record. I waited a minute to even get the first one out, you know, and it took me almost 2 years to get this one out because I had to live some life, you know?
0: Yep.
1: So it is all honest and truth, and I'm just excited because I love singing every one of these songs. I think everyone's going to love singing them or dancing to them or crying to them or being angry with them, you know?
0: We're going to go through every emotion on this one?
1: Of course, yeah. Of course.
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2: Mitchell's Only Live and Local Color Radar Weather. Take a look at that overnight forecast. Clear through the overnight with temperatures floating around 60 to 61 degrees and winds around 5 miles an hour coming out of the west. Taking a look at your Wednesday, increasing clouds with highs near 76, west-northwest winds up to 15, gusts as high as 25. Thursday, mostly sunny, high near 75, north-northeast winds around 5. Friday, 50% chance of showers before 1, mostly cloudy, high near 78. And Saturday, mostly cloudy with a high near 85 and breezy.
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it's Ella Langley. 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
1: It's Backstage Country. We got Ella Langley hanging out this week, hosting along with me. And we are so excited to talk about new music. This is the first time that I've been able to sit with you to talk about some of the tracks from Dandelion, which is coming out on April 10th.
2: Yep.
1: Let's talk about another one of the songs, Be Her, which you just recently released, and everybody's already obsessed with it. And like you were saying, you're dancing to it. We are all dancing to it. And it's just freeing and fun. The story of it, though, I would love to hear where it came from, because it is funny, like, so many people that hear it, they look at you and feel as though they could sing this chorus to you. But I know that this is also about, like, where you want to be, who you want to be, everything. So, like, tell me about where this song really came from.
3: I think that, I mean, that this song took 30 minutes to write.
1: Oh.
3: And one of the only stop-ups of writing the song was, I don't want women to think that I want to be Joe Schmo over there in the bar. You know what I mean?
1: Mm-hmm.
3: I am talking about the woman that I strive to wake up and be every single day. Like I said, do I always win that war? No.
1: Yeah.
3: You know, sometimes I wake up hungover, you know, and that's just because I had a good night
1: before. Can relate,
3: you know?
1: Yes.
3: But there's things, you know, and when you look in the mirror, and for me, a big theme throughout this record is you're going to see a lot of mirrors. You're going to see a lot of different mirrors, because almost every one of these songs you can sing back to yourself. A love song, whatever it is, you can sing it kind of back to yourself and about yourself. So it's like really going, and that's why I say I really believe that you could never meet me, never hear an interview and listen to this record and you know who I am, because it really digs through that. But in a way where it's not, I'm just telling you about every story I ever had. I wanted it to be able to relate to human emotion on a level that they're gonna sing it at the show and feel it and have that breath of fresh air, have that break from reality, go listen to their songs that rips her heart out. Go listen to the ones they dance in the mirror to because they're out with their girls, you know. Go to a concert by who cares, you know.
1: Yeah.
3: I just
1: have an experience.
3: Have an experience. Yeah. And that's what this record is. It is truly an experience. There's so many themes all throughout, but truly the main one is just honesty and freeness.
1: Yeah.
3: Truly.
1: Well, let's play this song right now and come back and talk about some more of what's happening on Dandelion. You want to introduce it?
3: Yep. Hey, y'all, it's Ella Langley, and this is my song, Be Her, on Backstage Country.

0: This is Ella Langley, your co-host of Backstage Country this week. We've got more coming up next.
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4: Mitchell's only live and local color radar weather. Take a look at that overnight forecast. Clear through the overnight with temperatures floating around 60 to 61 degrees and winds around 5 miles an hour coming out of the west. Taking a look at your Wednesday, increasing clouds with highs near 76, west-northwest winds up to 15, gusts as high as 25. Thursday, mostly sunny, high near 75, north-northeast winds around 5. Friday, 50% chance of showers before 1, mostly cloudy, high near 78. And Saturday, mostly cloudy with a high near 85 and breezy.
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1: Like I said, I'm like running out of places to pinch, you know what I mean? It's too much.
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0: It's Backstage Country. I'm Elena. Ella Langley is your host this week, and we have been talking about some of the songs off the new album, Dandelion. Mm-hmm. And right now, we're just about a month away from you releasing it. Somebody that you clicked with so on such a deep level, Miranda Lambert, and you guys ended up working on this together.
1: So cool.
0: Was it just so easy?
1: It was. Yeah. We're so similar in so many ways. I think she sees a lot of herself in me, and it's weird because I've met people from 18 years old until the day I met her that are like, oh, she reminds me so much of Miranda Lambert. And like, I'm like, who, me? Why? You know what I mean? Because they're like, because you're kind of an ass. You know what I mean? But no, it's, I don't know. Who gets to do that?
0: Right.
1: Who gets to do that? When I was sitting in the room, we're cutting Choose in Texas, you know, we're cutting all these songs. She sat in there. She listened to everything. And not only did she do that, but just being a confidant, being someone that I like hit a low that I've never hit before in my life last year. And she recognized that because she had seen it in herself. But just to have that, you know, just to have a girlfriend in this industry, Lainey's been the same thing for me. I mean, she texted me the other day a prayer. She's like, Lord, please pray, you know, and she means it and they mean it. And to have women like that who, like, I know that will have my back. I'm not worried about it. And I know that I'm the same way for them, and to have that little family thing. And I mean, there's so many artists though, like Hardy, like Ernest, like Morgan has done, like Gretchen Wilson, like Joni Mancini. I mean, the list goes on and on and on of the amount of artists that have affected me in a way that's like, you're meant to be here. You're meant to be here, Eric, you know, you're meant to be here. We love what you're doing. We support you and we have your back in this. And to hear so many people that you've looked up to for so long say stuff like that, it's a little like, like I said, I'm like running out of places to pinch. You know what I mean? It's too much.
0: Yep. It's all happening. It's all very real. And I'm so happy to hear you say that, because this is such a crazy industry and there's only a handful of people that can understand what it's like. And you guys being there for each other, we know that this genre is in good hands because y'all are taking care of each other. Yeah. I love hearing that.
1: Yeah. Awesome. Well, there's also like this coolness. I think some people try, not try. I mean, I think that as an artist, it feels like when people approach you in a way that you're like, you're supposed to know how to handle this, all these things. You know
0: right.
1: what I mean?
0: Yeah.
1: You know exactly what you're doing. Uh-huh. It's like, I've never known what I'm doing the whole time. I've been flying by the seat of my pants.
0: Exactly.
1: And to just have somebody else be like, what?
0: Yeah.
1: You know, and she's like, yeah, dude, that's crazy. I've been there before. That's nuts. I've seen that before, you know? Mm-hmm. And it's a wild thing. And it's so cool, though.
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1: Mitchell's Only Live and Local Color Radar Weather. Take a look at that overnight forecast. Clear through the overnight with temperatures floating around 60 to 61 degrees and winds around 5 miles an hour coming out of the west. Taking a look at your Wednesday, increasing clouds with highs near 76. West-northwest winds up to 15, gusts as high as 25. Thursday, mostly sunny, high near 75. North-northeast winds around 5. Friday, 50% chance of showers before 1, mostly cloudy, high near 78. And Saturday, mostly cloudy with a high near 85 and breezy.

Hey, it's Ella Langley. Stick around because we're going to share some new music I think you're going to love. The Backstage Breakout single is coming your way in just a few on Backstage Country. I threw

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0: this hour with Elena Smith and Ella Langley.
1: And I walked past this thing. It said drinking horn.
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0: It's Backstage Country. Ella Langley is hosting this week. I'm Elena. And, you know, we've talked about your band and how close y'all are. But do you guys have a pre-show ritual that you make sure to do before gigs?
1: Yes. I just started this new thing. It's called the Drinking Horn. I was in Arkansas, and I walked past this witchy kind of store, and I love going in all kinds of stores and things, and stones and rings and, you know, incense, you know, love it. And I walked past this thing, it said Drinking Horn, and I thought it was like, you know, it looked like one of the things like cavemen had, you know, like, you know, we caught something, you know. And so I walked up to the guy, and I said, does that thing work? He goes, you drink out of it, so yeah, I mean, it just holds. And I was like, oh. So I bought one, and we've been taking a shot. We pass it around. All of us take one shot out of it, and I do it on stage, too. But we take mint oil, peppermint, and we put it in the palm of our hands, and we rub it together. I get everyone to rub it together, and so all of us are sitting here in the green room. We're standing in a circle, and I'm like, okay, I want you to think about what this show is going to be. I want you to, like, visualize it. I want you to think about what the show is going to be like. I want you to think about what you want this show to be for you, what you want it to be for the crowd, just good things you want for this period, this time, nothing else of the day, nothing tomorrow, just right now. And then I say, when I say go, I want you to take three big deep breaths in, and you hold your hands up over your nose and your mouth, and you take three big deep breaths in, and I say it's like breathing in the manifestations of, you know, everything you just manifested. And it really does put us in like this cool headspace. Chris Bear, he's done my makeup a few times, and he showed us that once, and it's just something I've implemented in before our shows, and we can tell the difference when we don't do it, or if we're like, we're too rushed, and, you know, something happened, we're playing a festival, and I'm like, my makeup's like, I have one eyelash on, you know, and I'm like, ah, I don't know where the peppermint oil is, but we make sure, especially before headlining shows, we do those two things, you know, and it does, it sets us, we love each other, we're a family, and I'm really grateful for the people I have out there, because this is tough, this job is really cool, but there is, it's really hard. It's really, really hard. And I don't think that always gets talked about as much, because there are so many exciting things, and it's hard to talk about when things are good and hard at the same time, you know, because two things can be very true. So having those guys out there and my team and everyone around me, that we're happy to be here, and times do get tough, but we'd be working hard no matter what we're doing. I'd be working a 9-to-5. I'd be doing something, you know, and at least I'm working this hard at something I genuinely get something out of.
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5: Mitchell's only live and local color radar weather. Take a look at that overnight forecast. Clear through the overnight with temperatures floating around 60 to 61 degrees and winds around 5 miles an hour coming out of the west. Taking a look at your Wednesday, increasing clouds with highs near 76. West-northwest winds up to 15, gusts as high as 25. Thursday, mostly sunny, high near 75. North-northeast winds around 5. Friday, 50% chance of showers before 1, mostly cloudy, high near 78. And Saturday, mostly cloudy with a high near 85 and breezy.
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1: No, I mean, I didn't know how to play guitar until I started to. I didn't know how to sing until I started to.
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0: It's Backstage Country. I'm Elena. Ella Langley is your host this week. We're catching up on all the things. And Ella, you know, we were talking a little bit about your past and you know how cool it is to see where you are now. But for some reason, my For You page, all of a sudden, it was hitting me with the old Ella Langley videos. Yeah. And I will tell you this. I know. She's already rolling her eyes because I get it.
1: I'm not upset by them.
0: Okay.
1: It's just like whoever went back in that far and decided to put me on blast like that. That only helps me, so thank you.
0: It's true, but also it's really inspiring to see. Like, even
1: yes,
0: for me.
1: Yes, exactly what I'm saying.
0: Yeah, because I'm not an artist, but yet still, like, that resonates to see you from there to now is, like, so inspiring and makes you want to get up and everything. But, yeah, what is it like for you if it comes up on your For You page?
1: Yeah, I'm sure you're talking about these old music videos.
0: Yes, the old music
1: videos. Where I have
0: videos.
1: My eyebrows.
0: Yes.
1: And like pretty much my whole forehead.
0: I almost didn't recognize you when it first popped
1: up. I really liked makeup the whole time. I've tried every trend.
0: You were a YouTube girly, so I'm sure you really went. Yeah.
1: I don't have any real friends at that time. That's not true. They just love me too much to hurt my feelings, I guess. No, I mean, I didn't know how to play guitar until I started to. I didn't know how to sing until I started to, you know, like, I think it is inspiring. At first, when I saw those videos, I've been waiting on those videos to surface since forever.
0: That digital footprint, dude.
1: Yeah, and I was just like, you know, at first I was like, I kind of made me sweat a little bit. I was like, does everyone think I'm not good now because I sounded like that back then? And that's like the random thought that goes in your head. And then you're like, wait a minute, hell no. Mm-hmm. They're going to see that I've worked my tail off to get where I'm at. And that is inspiring.
0: Yeah.
1: It's inspiring for whatever you do, not just music. If you want to be a trainer at the gym, if you want to, you know, a host of a radio talk show, if you want to, whatever the hell you want to do, it's like you have to start somewhere.
0: Yeah.
1: And just because, like, going to the gym, I think that's another great thing. It's like, you know, for me, sometimes I'm like, I feel kind of lazy and chubby today, and I don't want to go to the gym. And also, it's like when I'm getting my muscles good, I like to go, you know, and it's something about starting somewhere and like being able to grow into that starting place and see, like, it's taken some work to get where we are, and I'm still growing. And I think that's also what's exciting to show to the fans. It's like, I'm not stopping here, you know, I'm still learning. You know, a woman's voice doesn't stop maturing until she's 36 years old.
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2: Mitchell's only live and local color radar weather. Take a look at that overnight forecast. Clear through the overnight with temperatures floating around 60 to 61 degrees and winds around 5 miles an hour coming out of the west. Taking a look at your Wednesday, increasing clouds with highs near 76. West-northwest winds up to 15, gusts as high as 25. Thursday, mostly sunny, high near 75. North-northeast winds around 5. Friday, 50% chance of showers before 1, mostly cloudy, high near 78. And Saturday, mostly cloudy with a high near 85 and breezy.
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Hey, it's Ella Langley. 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The Backstage Breakout single is coming your way in just a few on Backstage Country.

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0: behind the songs on Backstage Country.
1: It's Backstage Country. We got Ella Langley hanging out this week, hosting along with me. And we are so excited to talk about new music. This is the first time that I've been able to sit with you to talk about some of the tracks from Dandelion, mm-hmm. which is coming out on April 10th.
2: Yep.
1: But let's start there. Dandelion, the title track. Tell me about why this was the one to name the album after.
2: I've had this song for a while. I wrote it in 2023, I think.
1: Oh, dang.
2: I wrote it with Joy Beth Taylor, Brett Tyler, Austin Goodlow, kind of themes throughout my records. But, you know, it was up for contention on Hungover. And everyone, they liked it, but it just didn't fit on Hungover and to me. So I pulled it off Hungover, and I just thought it was a little more where I wanted to go conceptually, musically, for the next record, mm-hmm. as much as I could know about it, like barely at that time. And then the day we shot the music video for You Look Like You Love Me, my makeup artist, Chris Bear. It was our first day back on the job. We're on this tour bus. It's moving around, like hot tools flying all over my face. And I was like, I have this song called Dandelion. I thought it'd be a cool title for a record. I don't know why. I just thought it'd be cool.
1: Out of nowhere.
2: Well, I mean, I'm always thinking. My brain literally never stops.
1: Mm-hmm.
2: But I played it for him, and after the song finished, he goes, well, did you know that dandelion tea can be a natural detox for your liver? And then, like, this cartoon light bulb comes off over my head. I'm like, oh, my gosh, coming after a song.
1: After
2: a record called Hungover.
1: Yeah.
2: That makes all the sense in the world.
1: Yes.
2: So pretty much when I made that connection right there, it sold on it. And from there, I mean, I kind of knew what I wanted it to be about. I knew I wanted it to be about Alabama. I knew I wanted it to be about a little more personal to me, not as many of the things I wanted or I've done in my life, if that makes any sense. You know what I mean? It's a little more who I was and am now, and be her a little bit, who I'm trying to be, or I strive to be. Not every day do I win that war. But yeah, and that's exactly what it is. I mean, every one of these songs felt so good to write, so fun. I thought a lot about the live show for this record. I mean, that's been my big goal the whole time. I mean, I do all this so I could play the shows.
1: Mm-hmm.
2: My second love is writing the songs, recording them. But my favorite thing in the world is playing shows. So I thought a lot about that with this record, and I would say it's more mature than Hungover in the way it feels a little more womanly. Like, I've hit that mark where I'm like, wait a minute, I kind of feel like a woman. I hit 26. Something mm-hmm. feels a little different, you know?
3: Yeah.
2: And it feels authentic in an unapologetic way. I would say the theme of Hungover is a little more like, I wish I did not do that. And Hungover's like, yeah, well, I mean, it is what it is, and that's who I am, you know? And it's also just about that growth.
1: Yeah.
0: Don't go anywhere. More Backstage Country is next with Ella Langley.
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3: Mitchell's only live and local color radar weather. Take a look at that overnight forecast. Clear through the overnight with temperatures floating around 60 to 61 degrees and winds around 5 miles an hour coming out of the west. Taking a look at your Wednesday, increasing clouds with highs near 76, west-northwest winds up to 15, gusts as high as 25. Thursday, mostly sunny, high near 75, north-northeast winds around 5. Friday, 50% chance of showers before 1, mostly cloudy, high near 78. And Saturday, mostly cloudy with a high near 85 and breezy.
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0: It's Backstage Country. I'm Elena. Ella Langley is your host this week, and we're getting to talk about some of the new songs. But when you do cross over to the pop world and stuff,
1: what I don't know. I don't like that term, crossover.
0: I mean, just in the fact that like both audiences are listening, like you're stretching out, you're just reaching more people. You're not put in the box, right? You're able to actually like express yourself and everybody can enjoy it. So yeah. Do you hear from a lot of different types of people like when that happens?
1: I think, well, you know, pop music stands for popular music.
0: Yeah.
1: Mm-hmm. First artist to ever go on pop radio was Patsy Cline and with Walking After Midnight.
0: Yeah.
1: And that's popular radio, you know what I mean? And what I think is so cool that's happening in this genre, especially country, is people are given the freedom to create right now. Mm-hmm. And this is my artistry, this is where I come from, and I'm as redneck as it gets, you know what I mean? Like, meet me one day. And I don't really feel the need to prove that all the time.
0: Yeah.
1: You know, I mean, I grew up listening to the greats. I know them all, you know what I mean? Mm-hmm. But also, I grew up listening to Stevie Nicks and Peter, Paul, and Mary and Pearl Jam and all kinds of stuff. So, I don't know. I was talking to Eric Church this last weekend, and he gave me some of my favorite advice I've gotten. And it seems so simple, but he said, when this thing gets weird, I said, it's kind of weird already. You know, so I was like, well, when this thing gets weirder, just make it about the music. He said, make it about the music. He said, you don't always have to strive to outdo yourself or beat that record. He said, people always ask me, are you going to make, when's the next Chief? And he said, I made Chief. He said, it's sitting right there. If you want to go listen to it, I made Chief. Mm-hmm. And I didn't work this hard to get here to put myself in some box where I have to create music for who? What rule book? If you could show me the rule book that told me that I need to put it down, I still probably wouldn't listen, but I would like to see who wrote it, you know?
0: Mm-hmm.
1: There's not one. There's not one.
0: And I think it's so important. I'm so happy that you have that outlook on things, because that's really what helps us to all enjoy music more. Like, just there doesn't have to be the box, like you keep saying. You know, you can just enjoy what you enjoy and enjoy the creativity that's coming out of the people that are making the music right now. And
1: well, singing country ain't always been cool, I'll tell you that. I mean, for a lot of years, they'd be like, what music are you singing? And I'd be like, country? And they'd be like, well, I don't listen to country, but, you know.
0: The old line of I listen to everything but country,
1: but hope it works out for you.
0: Yeah.
1: And that was, like, most of my career up until, like, 2 years ago, maybe.
0: That was wild.
1: And I think it's, especially, you know, those of us who know what country music is, whoever says what is country music, it's not what's country music, you know what I mean? Whatever. But to keep this genre alive. I want people to listen to this music. I want people to deep dive into the artists that created this genre. That, I mean, so many artists that do pop music now, that do all kinds of different musics, have taken inspiration from, you know?
0: Mm-hmm.
1: So many people, from Willie Nelson to Dolly Parton to Loretta Lynn to, I mean, the list goes on and on. Ronnie Millsap. I mean, seriously, Johnny Lee, Keith Urban. I mean, think about Chris Stapleton, you know what I mean? There's so many artists and there's so many different versions of that. And what I appreciate that's happening right now is the acceptance of that. Yeah. You know what I mean? And
0: that's how it
1: we want to keep this genre alive.
0: Yeah.
1: You know, we want to keep people listening to this. I love how

0: much people are digging into it. That is sick. I love it. Thank you. Yes. What kind of music do you sing? Country music, baby. You know?
1: Amen. Preach, girl. Yeah. I'm with you. And I love it. And I'm so happy. And it makes me even more excited to hear everything else that you have on this album.
2: 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There's a whole lot more coming up with Ella Langley.
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1: Mitchell's only live and local color radar weather. Taking a look at that overnight forecast. Clear through the overnight with temperatures floating around 60 to 61 degrees and winds around 5 miles an hour coming out of the west. Taking a look at your Wednesday, increasing clouds with highs near 76. West-northwest winds up to 15, gusts as high as 25. Thursday, mostly sunny, high near 75. North-northeast winds around 5. Friday, 50% chance of showers before 1, mostly cloudy, high near 78. And Saturday, mostly cloudy with a high near 85 and breezy.
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Hey, it's Ella Langley. 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

0: this hour with Elena Smith and Ella Langley.
1: Just throughout me bringing my dog there, it's awesome. Like, she plays outside with all the other dogs. She comes home dirty. Like, I love that.
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0: It's Backstage Country. We've got Ella Langley hosting all week long. I'm Elena, and I know that animals are really important to you, and you've been doing some great work in the dog rescue and adoption field in your spare time. Can you tell us about that?
1: It's always been a really important thing for me. Animals have just always been like a saving grace for me throughout my life. I grew up with horses and cows and around chickens and I mean everything, all kinds of dogs. So this last year when I got the other dog, Crew would come out on the road sometimes, but you know, some weekends we fly and I can't take him. I'm actually working on getting him certified. He has to like pass this whole test. I want to get him. I'm working on like training him right now to do that. So I needed somewhere to board my other dog, but I didn't want to put her in like a boarding place where she's, you know, stuck in a kennel a lot just because I'm gone so much. Like, she lives there a lot. And I found this girl, her name's Lauren Masunas, and she pretty much has this thing where she boards dogs at her house, but it's like in a great place. She has this whole shed and all these kennels out there, and then she has like different fenced off spots, and it's really great how she has set it up, and probably something I would be doing if I like in another life. Just throughout me bringing my dog there, it's awesome. Like, she plays outside with all the other dogs. She comes home dirty. Like, I love that, you know, and she'll like give her a bath and things. But I was in there one day getting my dog, and I was just meeting some of the other dogs, and she started talking about how she rescued dogs. And she has this one dog that I'm personally obsessed with. His name is Ozo. She saved him from Honduras. So he grew up on the streets, but he's like the sweetest dog ever. He's like very particular though. So we're like, I have to work really hard to get him home just because he stands on tables, but and like there's just, he's raised on the streets in Honduras, but she also saves we get him from all over the place, Memphis and Mississippi and kind of all over the place. So I joined that this past year because I just started doing like a couple videos for her. I was like, well, I just love animals. I have a following now on my social media. Let me just do a couple videos and let's see if we get the dogs adopted. And I ended up getting like 6 dogs adopted over the course of a couple months. And she said, well, we're about to finish signing everything for this nonprofit. She's like, I would really love for you to be a part of it. And I've always wanted to do something like that. So yeah, I joined that this year. We had our first event and we got 2 dogs adopted. And it's just kind of like the more we do it, the more awareness. And it's called Positive Pets Paradise.
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7: Mitchell's only live and local Color Radar weather. Take a look at that overnight forecast. Clear through the overnight with temperatures floating around 60 to 61 degrees and winds around 5 miles an hour coming out of the west. Take a look at your Wednesday. Increasing clouds with highs near 76. West-northwest winds up to 15. Gusts as high as 25. Thursday, mostly sunny, high near 75. North-northeast winds around 5. Friday, 50% chance of showers before 1. Mostly cloudy, high near 78. And Saturday, mostly cloudy with a high near 85 and breezy.
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0: It's Backstage Country, wrapping up another day with Ella Langley as your host. Girl, you are a natural at this.
1: Thanks, Elena. I'm having a blast hanging out with y'all and sharing some of my stories behind my songs, including my latest song.

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1: I've never felt so connected to a song or a person in my life.
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0: It's Backstage Country. I'm Elena. Ella Langley is your host this week. And we have been talking about some of the songs off the new album, Dandelion. Mm-hmm. And right now, we're just about a month away from you releasing it. So with you saying, you know, it's going to tell a lot of your story and you really approach a lot of like who you are and everything. Is it so personal in a way that maybe there were some songs that you were like, maybe I shouldn't put this on there?
1: Nah.
0: Really? So nah. Just laying it all out.
1: Yeah. Mm. No, I'm not worried about it, because why?
0: Yeah.
1: You know, what's going to happen?
0: Yeah.
1: If somebody's going to ask me what it's about, all I have to say is, not nothing.
0: Yeah.
1: You know what I mean?
0: Like, yeah.
1: There's something I don't have there. To I don't have to leave everything on the table. Yeah. I leave a lot, but not everything, you know?
0: Yeah.
1: All these songs are written in such rawness and realness of the emotion that I was going through, whatever, when I wrote them.
0: Yeah.
1: That's where they live, you know? Mm-hmm. Like, when I sing them on stage, when you're doing a set, right? How many different kinds of songs are you singing throughout that set? And something I really watched Miranda do this last year, she was direct support for Morgan.
0: Yeah.
1: And I was first of three, or first, I can't remember, first three, I can't remember at this point. Mm-hmm. But I went out to watch her do House That Built Me, and that song to me, like, we lost our house as a kid to, like, financial stuff, like, I was like 13 or something, you know?
0: Oh my gosh.
1: And that song came out right around then.
0: Yeah.
1: And I've never felt so connected to a song or a person in my life listening to that song up until that point. And that's really what started my love for her. That's the first song I ever heard of hers. And so I'd never seen her play it live. And we've done this whole record together, like everything, you know? And it's weird because I'm sitting there writing songs with Miranda and you forget it's Miranda until she sings something and you're like, you know?
0: Yeah.
1: Is that really you? But I'm still such a fan of her and what she's built. But yeah. So going out there and watching her sing that song, I mean, how many times has Miranda sang House That Built Me at this point? Who knows?
0: We couldn't count
1: so
0: it.
1: So many.
0: Yeah.
1: Mm-hmm. But she gave me every bit of emotion I wanted out of her to sing that song. And just this show she's doing, you know what I mean? And who knows? She could have just had a bad, you know? Mm-hmm. But no, that's how she delivers the songs. And to me, that's so important. That's why I'm right on every, there's one outside song on this record. Because when I'm singing them, it's how do I relate to the fans if I can't relate to the songs that I'm singing, you know?
0: Mm-hmm.
1: And whether like, you know, Nicotine, do I necessarily want a love like that right now? No, I've done that before, okay? We've been there, done that.
0: Mm-hmm.
1: Was that really even love? No. But I can relate to that feeling. I can relate to, I want somebody that I want that bad. You know, and so it's important for me. I heard Chris Stapleton on a podcast once. He was on with Joe Rogan. I listened to it on my drive up here. And Joe said, well, is there any advice you would give any young artist moving to town? And he said, whatever song you write could be the song you have to sing for the rest of your life. So you better make sure you like it.
0: Mm-hmm.
1: And that stuck with me. And that's why, I mean, I've been here for a minute and I waited to put out a record. I waited a minute to even get the first one out, you know, and took me almost 2 years to get this one out because I had to live some life, you know?
0: Yep.
1: So it is all honest and truth, and I'm just excited because I love singing every one of these songs. I think everyone's going to love singing them or dancing to them or crying to them or being angry with them, you know?
0: We're going to go through every emotion on this
1: one? Of course,
0: yeah.
1: Of course.
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1: Mitchell's only live in local color radar weather. Take a look at that overnight forecast. Clear through the overnight with temperatures floating around 60 to 61 degrees and winds around 5 miles an hour coming out of the west. Taking a look at your Wednesday, increasing clouds with highs near 76. West-northwest winds up to 15, gusts as high as 25. Thursday, mostly sunny, high near 75. North-northeast winds around 5. Friday, 50% chance of showers before 1, mostly cloudy, high near 78. And Saturday, mostly cloudy with a high near 85 and breezy.
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1: It's Backstage Country. We got Ella Langley hanging out this week, hosting along with me. And we are so excited to talk about new music. This is the first time that I've been able to sit with you to talk about some of the tracks from Dandelion, mm-hmm. which is coming out on April 10th.
2: Yep.
1: Let's talk about another one of the songs, Be Her, which you just recently released, and mm-hmm. everybody's already obsessed with it. And like you were saying, you're dancing to it. We are all dancing to it. And it's just freeing and fun. The story of it, though, I would love to hear where it came from, because it is funny, like, so many people that hear it, they look at you and feel as though they could sing this chorus to you. But I know that this is also about, like, where you want to be, who you want to be, everything. So, like, tell me about where this song really came from.
3: I think that, I mean, that this song took 30 minutes to write.
1: Oh.
3: And one of the only stop-ups of writing the song was, I don't want women to think that I want to be Joe Schmo over there in the bar. You know what I mean?
1: Mm-hmm.
3: I am talking about the woman that I strive to wake up and be every single day. Like I said, do I always win that war? No.
1: Yeah.
3: You know? Sometimes I wake up hungover, you know? Mm-hmm. And that's just because I had a good night
1: before.
3: Can
1: relate, you know? Yes.
3: But there's things, you know, and when you look in the mirror, and for me, a big theme throughout this record is you're going to see a lot of mirrors. You're going to see a lot of different mirrors, because almost every one of these songs you can sing back to yourself. A love song, whatever it is, you can sing it kind of back to yourself and about yourself. So it's like really going, and that's why I say I really believe that you could never meet me, never hear an interview and listen to this record and you know who I am, because it really digs through that. But in a way where it's not, I'm just telling you about every story I ever had. I wanted it to be able to relate to human emotion on a level that they're gonna sing it at the show and feel it and have that breath of fresh air, have that break from reality, go listen to their songs that rips her heart out. Go listen to the ones they dance in the mirror to because they're out with their girls, you know. Go to a concert by who cares, you know.
1: Yeah.
3: I just
1: have an experience.
3: Have an experience. Yeah. And that's what this record is. It is truly an experience. There's so many themes all throughout, but truly the main one is just honesty and freeness.
1: Yeah.
3: Truly.
1: Well, let's play this song right now and come back and talk about some more of what's happening on Dandelion. You want to introduce it?
3: Yep. Hey, y'all, it's Ella Langley, and this is my song, Be Her, on Backstage Country. She

0: This is Ella Langley, your co-host of Backstage Country this week. We've got more coming up next.
1: Hey, John, why so glum?
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2: Mitchell's Only Live and Local Color Radar Weather. Take a look at that overnight forecast. Clear through the overnight with temperatures floating around 60 to 61 degrees and winds around 5 miles an hour coming out of the west. Taking a look at your Wednesday, increasing clouds with highs near 76, west-northwest winds up to 15, gusts as high as 25. Thursday, mostly sunny, high near 75, north-northeast winds around 5. Friday, 50% chance of showers before 1, mostly cloudy, high near 78. And Saturday, mostly cloudy with a high near 85 and breezy.
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I know what to do. 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

0: Enterprises are at 4 p.m. and the Ranch Rodeo featuring mutton busting, candy scramble, Calcutta, mug and York trailer loading, wild cow milking, the women's hangman race, and of course, the wild donkey races. 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
9: Mitchell's only live and local color radar weather. Take a look at that overnight forecast. Clear through the overnight with temperatures floating around 60 to 61 degrees and winds around 5 miles an hour coming out of the west. Taking a look at your Wednesday, increasing clouds with highs near 76, west-northwest winds up to 15, gusts as high as 25. Thursday, mostly sunny, high near 75, north-northeast winds around 5. Friday, 50% chance of showers before 1, mostly cloudy, high near 78. And Saturday, mostly cloudy with a high near 85 and breezy.

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1: Mitchell's only live and local Color Radar weather. Take a look at that overnight forecast. Clear through the overnight with temperatures floating around 60 to 61 degrees and winds around 5 miles an hour coming out of the west. Taking a look at your Wednesday, increasing clouds with highs near 76. West-northwest winds up to 15, gusts as high as 25. Thursday, mostly sunny, high near 75. North-northeast winds around 5. Friday, 50% chance of showers before 1, mostly cloudy, high near 78. And Saturday, mostly cloudy with a high near 85 and breezy.

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2: Mitchell's only live and local color radar weather. Taking a look at that overnight forecast. Clear through the overnight with temperatures floating around 60 to 61 degrees and winds around 5 miles an hour coming out of the west. Taking a look at your Wednesday, increasing clouds with highs near 76, west-northwest winds up to 15, gusts as high as 25. Thursday, mostly sunny, high near 75, north-northeast winds around 5. Friday, 50% chance of showers before 1, mostly cloudy, high near 78. And Saturday, mostly cloudy with a high near 85 and breezy.

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1: Mitchell's Only Live and Local Color Radar Weather. Take a look at that overnight forecast. Clear through the overnight with temperatures floating around 60 to 61 degrees and winds around 5 miles an hour coming out of the west. Taking a look at your Wednesday, increasing clouds with highs near 76. West-northwest winds up to 15, gusts as high as 25. Thursday, mostly sunny, high near 75. North-northeast winds around 5. Friday, 50% chance of showers before 1, mostly cloudy, high near 78. And Saturday, mostly cloudy with a high near 85 and breezy.

Lots of rolling wheels and shifting gears round that Jersey Turnpike. Barney stopped me with his gun 10 minutes after midnight. Said, sir, you broke the limit in this rusty old truck. I don't know about that accent, son. This way.

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1: Mitchell's on.

out of the west. Taking a look at your Wednesday, increasing clouds with highs near 76. West-northwest winds up to 15, gusts as high as 25. Thursday, mostly sunny, high near 75. North-northeast winds around 5. Friday, 50% chance of showers before 1, mostly cloudy, high near 78. And Saturday, mostly cloudy with a high near 85 and breezy.

wiped out, it'll sit right here on this land. 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
2: Mitchell's only live and local color radar weather. Take a look at that overnight forecast. Clear through the overnight with temperatures floating around 60 to 61 degrees and winds around 5 miles an hour coming out of the west. Taking a look at your Wednesday, increasing clouds with highs near 76, west-northwest winds up to 15, gusts as high as 25. Thursday, mostly sunny, high near 75, north-northeast winds around 5. Friday, 50% chance of showers before 1, mostly cloudy, high near 78. And Saturday, mostly cloudy with a high near 85 and breezy.

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1: Mitchell's Only Live and Local Color Radar Weather. Take a look at that overnight forecast. Clear through the overnight with temperatures floating around 60 to 61 degrees and winds around 5 miles an hour coming out of the west. Taking a look at your Wednesday, increasing clouds with highs near 76, west-northwest winds up to 15, gusts as high as 25. Thursday, mostly sunny, high near 75, north-northeast winds around 5. Friday, 50% chance of showers before 1, mostly cloudy, high near 78. And Saturday, mostly cloudy with a high near 85 and breezy.

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1: Mitchell's only live and local color radar weather. Take a look at that overnight forecast. Clear through the overnight with temperatures floating around 60 to 61 degrees and winds around 5 miles an hour coming out of the west. Taking a look at your Wednesday, increasing clouds with highs near 76, west-northwest winds up to 15, gusts as high as 25. Thursday, mostly sunny, high near 75, north-northeast winds around 5. Friday, 50% chance of showers before 1, mostly cloudy, high near 78. And Saturday, mostly cloudy with a high near 85 and breezy.

0: We are the NFHS. 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
13: Mitchell's Only Live and Local Color Radar Weather. Take a look at that overnight forecast. Clear through the overnight with temperatures floating around 60 to 61 degrees and winds around 5 miles an hour coming out of the west. Taking a look at your Wednesday, increasing clouds with highs near 76. West-northwest winds up to 15, gusts as high as 25. Thursday, mostly sunny, high near 75. North-northeast winds around 5. Friday, 50% chance of showers before 1, mostly cloudy, high near 78. And Saturday, mostly cloudy with a high near 85 and breezy.

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2: Mitchell's only.

Mitchell's only live in local color radar weather. Taking a look at that overnight forecast. Clear through the overnight with temperatures floating around 60 to 61 degrees and winds around 5 miles an hour coming out of the west. Taking a look at your Wednesday, increasing clouds with highs near 76. West-northwest winds up to 15, gusts as high as 25. Thursday, mostly sunny, high near 75. North-northeast winds around 5. Friday, 50% chance of showers before 1, mostly cloudy, high near 78. And Saturday, mostly cloudy with a high near 85 and breezy.

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0: Folks, let's get started. Parents, thanks for coming. As many of you know, I'm Coach Mather. 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Every member of this team can lean on me, and I'll teach them how they can lean on themselves and each other.
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3: 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Progress begins with birds. It all begins with birds. Audubon.

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3: Mitchell's only live and local color radar weather. Take a look at that overnight forecast. Clear through the overnight with temperatures floating around 60 to 61 degrees and winds around 5 miles an hour coming out of the west. Taking a look at your Wednesday, increasing clouds with highs near 76, west-northwest winds up to 15, gusts as high as 25. Thursday, mostly sunny, high near 75, north-northeast winds around 5. Friday, 50% chance of showers before 1, mostly cloudy, high near 78. And Saturday, mostly cloudy with a high near 85 and breezy.

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2: From the Mitchell Now News Desk, I'm Morgan McCarthy. Well, six people were honored recently for their actions in a rescue of two young children from a burning vehicle. This was following a fatal crash on I-90 near Mitchell earlier this year, and an overflow crowd gathered at Davidson County Public Safety Center to start the week as awards were presented to four law enforcement officers and two civilians involved in that April 29th rescue. Authorities say a peer family was traveling on Interstate 90 when their vehicle crashed and rolled, caught on fire near Rowley Street overpass. Sadly, two adults died in the crash, but two young children survived. It was Mitchell Police Officer Garrett Douglas who received the Medal of Honor for entering the burning vehicle to rescue one of the children and check on the others. Mitchell Police Officer Shandon Reniers received the Medal of Merit. Davidson County Sheriff Deputies Kyle Bice and Cole Oster were awarded Medals of Valor. There were Civil Service Awards presented to Anthony Reinmetz and J.R. Munson for their assistance during the rescue. And you can find the full story and photos online with your stop at MitchellNow.com. Well, turning attention to public health. We usually do tick checks after being out camping, but that could soon affect what you throw on the grill. We'll connect the dots as health officials are tying tick bites to a life-threatening red meat allergy. Ticks have always been known to spread infections like Lyme disease, of course, but now they're being associated with alpha-gal syndrome, or AGS. Scientists with the Centers for Disease Control say that ticks are transmitting alpha-gal into the bloodstream, causing the immune system to mistakenly produce antibodies that trigger allergic reactions to beef, pork, lamb, venison, and rabbit. The CDC says emergency room visits for tick bites are higher in many parts of the country this time of year than in years past. And that's the latest from the MitchellNow.com News Center.
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1: ABC News, I'm Sherry Preston. The head of the UN Nuclear Agency is signaling that his inspectors will be visiting Iranian nuclear enrichment sites, a key component of the interim deal between the U.S. and Iran to reach an end to the war. The U.S. and Iran, however, are offering contradictory remarks about whether those sites will actually be inspected. The Senate following the House in passing a war powers resolution that would block any further military action in Iran without congressional approval. It was a big election night for New York City Mayor Zohran Mamdani, even though he wasn't even on the ballot.
2: All three candidates he endorsed coming out victorious, raising questions about whether Mamdani's far-left politics can translate into national momentum. Republicans reacting, saying the Democrat establishment officially surrendered to Zohran Mamdani and the socialist wing of their party.
1: ABC's Lana Moise, the Army's commander of forces in Europe and Africa, unexpectedly stepping down from his post after just 18 months on the job. This is ABC News.
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62. Northwest winds about 15 to 20. For Thursday, we're looking for cloudy and a high of 76. Friday, partly sunny and breezy with highs around 81, 87, and partly sunny for your Saturday. Your weather details 24/7. 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Well, right now we're looking outside our weather window, and we are at 57 in Sioux Falls, Yankton at 62 and 57 right now in Mitchell. We've got northwest winds at 6, gusting up to 13. Hey, coming up, Dakota Wesleyan University's Planetarium has got a summer sky program coming up. We want to talk about that. In the meantime, between time, we got to kick up your morning. And we'll do it with Riley Green. He's going to be down in Sioux Falls coming up later on this year. Here's There Was a Girl, 105.9 KMIT. It is the CarQuest Morning Show.

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Brooks and Dunn and some country gold with Neon Moon right here on KMIT. It is the CarQuest Morning Show. Good morning to you. Hey, I'm Mike, and as we roll through this morning, tell you what, it's always good to plan out your days and figure out what you got coming up. Of course, this weekend, and well, you got to look up into the sky here soon. Dakota Wesleyan University's Planetarium is preparing a special presentation highlighting South Dakota's summer's night sky. Now, it's a free program. It's going to focus on visible planets, constellations, meteor activity, and upcoming celestial events that can be viewed across the state this summer. And it's great for families and friends and everybody else to get together for free educational activity close to home at Dakota Wesleyan. And, of course, it's always a good one. And make sure you check that out. Put it on your calendar of events. You know, you got that fancy phone. You got calendar.

0: I'll go ahead and put something in there, right? Hey, as we roll through this morning, John Morgan is on the way for you. Lee Bryce and more. It's all right around the corner.
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There you go with new music from Ashley Cook. It's Baby Blue right here on KMIT. She's going to be down at that Rock the Country concert in Sioux Falls this weekend. Check it out, rockthecountry.com and more. Hey, by the way, you know what? If you are in these particular areas this morning, get a shower while you can. We're talking about a water service. They're going to turn off the water for certain areas today, kicking off at 8:30 until 3:30 today, talking about East Ash and South Mentzer. Now, about 3:30 up until 8:30 until 3:30 today. 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Hurry up and get lathered up. Get that shower done while you can. They're going to shut that water off. 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Hey, as we roll through your day as well, don't forget our good friends at CarQuest. Well, they start off every day early in the morning and they get out and about and get going. CarQuest, located on North Main Street in Mitchell. They're open Monday through Friday from 8 until 6. 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Hey, as we move through this day and this morning, we've got Chris Cagle coming up for you. Also, the latest from Jason Aldean. And we've got your full weather leading up to your weekend coming up next. Do

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8: 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The sun has risen and we're going to be sunny all day today and a high of 77. Northwest winds about 10 to 15 this morning, gusting up to 25 later on. Now tonight, partly cloudy, lows around 52 with northwest winds 15 to 20. Taking a look at Thursday, it'll be a cloudy day and a high is around 76. Friday, partly sunny and breezy with highs around 81. We'll get up to 87 and partly sunny for Saturday, and then a hot day for our Sunday, mostly sunny, and highs around 96. Weather details 24/7. 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We've got Chamberlain at 55 and 57 right now in Mitchell. We got northwest winds at 6, gusting up to 13. Hey, coming up. Well, we've got your closing markets from yesterday from the Farmers Trading Company, plus your closing grain bids. And we've got the USDA's report of South Dakota's corn holding strong despite the drought.

0: Aldean, and Don't Tell on Me, right here on KMIT. It is the CarQuest Morning Show with his latest. Hey, we're moving right through your day on your Wednesday, and as we do, well, I'll tell you what, great music is coming up. We've got Vincent Mason on the way, also some Rascal Flatts, Jackson Dean, and we've got your closing markets from yesterday from the Farmers Trading Company. Also looking at your closing grain bids from yesterday as well. And we were looking at this on your Ag News. South Dakota crop or corn crop continues to show resilience despite ongoing moisture concerns. The latest USDA crop progress report shows most corn remains in good to excellent condition, while soybean emergence is nearly complete statewide. Producers continue to monitor the rainfall forecast closely as the crops enter the important growth phase heading into July. And we will keep our eyes on that as well. And also all your Ag News right here at KMIT, MitchellNow.com, and from the Farmers Trading Company.
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2: Hello, everyone. This is Connor Brockhouse with the Farmers Trading Company, bringing you a commodity wrap-up review for Tuesday, the 23rd here. Looking at the grain markets first, it was a very quiet trade there. Corn market looks like we finished a penny and three quarters to 2 1/4 lower there, with the new crop at 437 and a quarter, old crop at 409 and three quarters. Soybeans, we did get those on the plus side, but not by much. A quarter cent higher in the new crop at 1141 and three quarters. Old crop a penny and a quarter higher, 1117. Bean oil contract down 44 points at the close, 69.12. Meal contract $2.10 higher, 302. Oats contract 0.75 higher, 323.5. And looking over at the wheat market, we were 10.5 cents lower in Chicago, 597. And the Kansas City down 14.75 at 625.25. Like I say, a pretty light news day, pretty light trade here for the grain markets. We did have a flash sale to report this morning, 100,000 metric tons of corn going to Mexico, most of that being new crop, some of it still being old crop there, but good to see those sales roll in, but nothing that really surprised the market there. It does feel like these markets are really just waiting to see what that crop report says here next Tuesday. Have about a week between now and that report, but really not a lot in the way of news to shake this market up or really get it to run in either direction. It does feel like the ugly downtrend has definitely slowed down, especially in the corn and the wheat markets, but still sold off a little bit today. Nice to see them hold those lows from a couple weeks ago. Really don't want to see those lows get violated tomorrow. We did a good job of popping off of them today, so hopefully we can see some more of that tomorrow, maybe a little upside recovery. But overall, markets just feel really quiet until we see what those acreage numbers are and what those quarterly stocks numbers are here in a week. Looking over at the livestock markets now, a similar trade there, very quiet. We were back and forth, but mostly in the red today. Really not falling apart, though, by any means. Feeder cattle looked like we were about $1.20 to $2.27 lower, with the August at $3.68.15, September's at $3.66.97 at the close. Cash index for the day projected to be up $2.46 to $3.73.02. Looking at the live cattle, looks like we were about 67 cents to $1.35 lower there, with the June's at $2.55.15 at the close, and the August at $2.46 at the close. Box beef up good this morning. Looks like we did get that choice cut out just north of 400, not by much there, but we did see some decent movement in that morning report today, so we'll see what the afternoon report says, if they can keep it north of 400. That has continued to be a hurdle that we haven't been able to sustain much trade above. So I think if you really want to see these fat cattle contracts run into some new territory here, we're going to need to see that box beef continue to climb in here. Another note that we have noticed in those live cattle contracts, it does look like over the last few months we have sold off pretty good every time we have a contract expire. We have about one more week here before the Junes expire there, so something to keep in mind that Junes are holding us pretty close to cash right now, and if Junes expire, we may see a little bit of a divergence there where you set back off of that, but time will tell if that pattern continues or not. Other than that, not a lot to talk about in the livestock markets. Looking at the hog market, we were mixed trade there. The front month July down 42 cents to 94.22. Rest of the contracts on the plus side, but not by much. August finishing the day at 97.22. Energy markets 65 cents lower for crude, 73.21 a barrel. Diesel market to 6 pennies higher, 3.15 futures. Gasoline market 3 pennies lower, 2.95 futures. Stock market, I show the Dow Jones down 40 points at 51,671. U.S. dollar 40 points higher, 101.19. Gold market down 53 dollars an ounce to $4,149 an ounce, and the silver market $3.51 lower, 62.07. That's going to do it for this market update. If we could be of any further assistance to you, give us a call at Farmers Trading, or number 605-996-6500.
3: 105.9 KMIT. It is time now for our local market updates from the elevators across the KMIT region and your closing grain bids from Tuesday. We'll start off with the Farmers Alliance of Mitchell. Their corn was down 2 cents to 354. Soybeans at 1087, up 2 cents. And winter wheat was at 535, down 15 cents. Farmers Alliance of Corsica's corn was at $3.49 down 2. Soybeans at $10.67.

0: 7 up 2 cents, and winter wheat down 15 to 520. Dakota Plains Ag Center of Trips corn came in at 362 down 2, soybeans up a penny to 1077, and winter wheat at 573 down 16. Poet Research Center's corn closed at 372 down a nickel. Actegra of Alpena's corn closed down a penny to 348, soybeans up 1 to 1042, winter wheat down 15 to 513, and spring wheat was down a quarter to 513. New Gen Energy of Marion, their corn was at 354 down 2. Kaler Grain's corn was at 371 down 2. Soybeans at 1072 up 2 cents, and winter wheat at 528 down 5. Parkston Grain and Feeds corn was down 2 cents to 361. Soybeans up 2 to 1085, and winter wheat down a nickel to 528. Cargill Agorizons of Emory's corn was at 340 down 2, and soybeans steady at 1057. And final was Poet Mitchell. Their corn settled at 359, up 3 cents. And that is a rundown of your local market updates from the elevators across the KMIT region and your closing grain bids from your Tuesday.
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3: From the Mitchell Now News Desk, I'm Morgan McCarthy. Well, here around the meeting table this week, the Mitchell School Board approved three new positions at Mitchell Middle School during that meeting. And according to the Mitchell Republic, the district plans to hire an instructional coach, an academic interventionist, and a student success specialist with the goal of improving student achievement and then helping ease the transition from elementary into middle school. And those positions are all funded through private donation. Mitchell officials are preparing to spray for mosquitoes later this week following an increase in activity across the city. Maybe you've been noticing some more swatting yourself. Mitchell Parks and Rec announced plans to conduct citywide fogging and spraying, and that'll begin at sunset tomorrow, so Thursday. Some more details about the treatment schedule will be released as the city will be on alert the day of the application. The decision comes after city officials received numerous reports from residents describing really heavy mosquito activity, especially in the last few weeks. And mosquito control efforts are especially important in South Dakota, where mosquitoes can carry West Nile virus. So health officials continue to encourage you to reduce that standing water around your home and take precautions when you're out to avoid bites during peak activity periods. They say weather conditions could affect the spraying schedule, but we'll plan to keep you posted. And you can always find updates at MitchellNow.com.

0: and hometown heroes. Maybe you were part of the ceremony to start the week where four officers and two civilians were honored for saving two children from a fiery car crash earlier this year. People also thanked emergency room nurses who helped the kiddos at the hospital until grandparents could arrive. And you can find this full story online. Be proud of our own here in Mitchell at MitchellNow.com. And that's the latest from the MitchellNow.com News Center.
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0: ABC News, I'm Sherry Preston. The head of the UN's nuclear watchdog this morning signaling that international inspectors will be heading for Iran's nuclear sites. As for when, President Trump was asked about that.
1: From your view, Mr. President, when will those inspectors actually be on the ground?
2: At the appropriate time. There's no rush, but they'll be on the ground at the appropriate time.
0: The president not happy with a vote in the Senate yesterday.
3: On this motion, the yeas are 50, the nays are 48. The concurrent motion is agreed to.
0: The tally is the Senate for the first time approved a war powers resolution demanding that President Trump get congressional approval for any more military action in Iran. The president calling the resolution meaningless for Republicans voting in favor of the measure. President will face Senate Republicans today as he heads to Capitol Hill for a GOP lunch. Europe is still sweltering, parts of France hitting 111 degrees yesterday. This is ABC News.
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5: 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Good morning to you. It's your 7 o'clock hour, and we're taking a look at your forecast for today. Beautiful day, sunny, and a high of 77. Now, our northwest winds will get up to 15, and we'll have them gusting up to 25 later this afternoon. Tonight, we're looking at partly cloudy, lows around 52, and those northwest winds still about 15 to 20. Now, Thursday, a bit cloudy and a high of 76. Friday, partly sunny and breezy with a highs of around 81. Saturday, partly sunny and highs around 87. And then we heat up to 96 and sunny for our Sunday. Weather details 24/7. 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Chamberlain at 56, 54 right now in Huron, and Mitchell at 57. We've got those northwest winds right now at 7, gusting up to 14. Weather break.

playing and proud of where we're from. Southeast South Dakota's home for the loud, the proud, and the country strong. 105.9 KMIT.

0: Ella Langley, Morgan Wallen. There you go with I Can't Love You Anymore. It's right here on KMIT. It is the CarQuest Morning Show, and good morning to you. What a good song that is. And, of course, it is jumping up the charts on the Crook and Chase Countdown, the Top 30 Countdown, already at number 7 last week. We'll wait to see where it lands in the Top 30 this coming Sunday at 3 o'clock. Hey, as we move through the day, I got to tell you, I was doom scrolling a little bit this morning as I was getting ready for work, and tons of ads and different things coming in on my phone, basically telling me that the fashions are changing for the summer. And I'm like, well, okay, no, everything is stripes. Now, Target and then a bunch of other companies all throwing ads at me saying that stripes, we're going to be, everything's stripes this year. So go out right now and buy clothes with stripes. And I'm like, one, I'm still wearing KMIT t-shirts from 3 logos ago, you know, like from like 20. I'm not changing my fashion now. It's, if I don't have stripes in my closet, then I'm not getting any new ones because there's not much new being bought. Hey, as we move right along, well, we do have new stuff. We have your sports update brought to you by Sodak Sports coming up and more right after this.
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2: Drew Avery here with your Wednesday morning sports. Starting on the amateur baseball side, you get a result from yesterday's game action. Alexandria Angels took down the Parkston Mudcats 10-0 in a shutout. And it appears there is no update on the Parkston Rays versus Lesterville Bronx game that was scheduled to be played. If we have any news about that later on, we will let you know. For tonight, though, Madison Broncos will be at the Volga Cormorants at 7:30. In the MLB, the Minnesota Twins looked for some get back against the Los Angeles Dodgers after dropping the opening game of the series in their matchup last night. They did not end up redeeming themselves, and the Dodgers poured it on instead in their 12-3 win over Minnesota. The Twins are beginning to cool off after seeming to gain momentum ahead of this series with LA. The final game of this series is tonight at 6:40 p.m. on MLB TV. And in the WNBA, the Minnesota Lynx will aim to get back in the win column tonight on the road. They'll get a matchup against the Washington Mystics in a rematch. Minnesota happens to be 7-1 on the road this season, so that bodes well for the Lynx in this matchup. Tip-off will be at 6:30 on WNBA League Pass. This has been Drew Avery with your Wednesday morning sports.
3: Hey, it's Thomas from The Rec, and I love me some real country on KMIT.

Hey, I love that song. Anyway, of course, it is National Happy Day of Joy. You're supposed to celebrate the little things today and find joy in things, and of course, to make yourself a little happy today. And it is a beautiful day, as a matter of fact. Me, I'm going to find happiness in taking the tops off of the Jeep today and getting out and about around the rest of the week. The rain is pretty much done for a few days, and I'll enjoy that. What are you going to find joy in? Well, I'll tell you what, while you're out there, I also will find joy in getting a few parts that I need from, of course, CarQuest and Mitchell for my Jeep and for whatever vehicle you have. Don't forget, they've got the parts and know-how as well. Now, they can help all the do-it-yourselfers out there with the weather. Of course, nice now, if you want to do your oil changes or get all kinds of things fixed on your vehicle, from the parts all the way to the tools needed to do the job, you can check it out. Don't forget, of course, die-hard batteries, lubricants, filters, hydraulic hoses, whatever you need, they've got it at CarQuest in Mitchell. Hey, we're rolling right through your morning and your 7 o'clock hour. And as we do, we've got Lauren Alania on the way for him. Also, much more right around the corner, including your weather details for the next few days.

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0: for your picnics, maybe not so fun, but for the rest of us and farming and whatnot, it's a definite necessity. And a lot of people are transporting the bees and all that for the pollinization and of our fields and more. Well, traffic came to a standstill, and I think this is the second time in the last couple of months this has happened. In Tennessee, a truck carrying honeybees, full hives, lost part of their load, releasing an estimated 1 million bees into the highway ram. Beekeepers were called in to help recover the swarm, while motorists were rerouted around the buzzing traffic. Well, I'll tell you what, it's nothing to be alarmed by. See? Dad joke. Nothing to be alarmed. Never mind. I'll be back. Hey, I've got a lot on the way for you. Corey Kent coming up for you. Cole Swindell, also some country gold. We've got your birthdays and anniversaries coming up before the 8 o'clock hour.
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0: Happy birthday to you. We're running a little late this morning, so I got to get to the birthdays and anniversaries, all brought to you by Blarney Sports Bar and Grill. 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We're live right there at Blarney's, and don't forget the very best menu, not only for your lunch and supper, but also for your breakfast, Monday through Sunday as well. 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You start your day off right and all day long with Blarney's Sports Bar and Grill. Got to take a look at the national birthdays. Fleetwood Mac, that's right, his Mick Fleetwood is celebrating his birthday today. 79 years old, continues to shape rock throughout his music. Mindy Kaling is not funny from The Office, but she is celebrating a birthday. She is 47 today. Solange Knowles is 40. She had a song called Don't Touch My Hair. Man, you're thinking to yourself, Jeff Beck, he had a lot of other songs, and of course, a popular guitarist. He is celebrating, or would have been celebrating his birthday today. I'm sorry, would have been celebrating his birthday, born back in 1944. Candace Parker, of course, basketball great, an icon. She is celebrating her birthday today. She is 40. The great Peter Weller, of course, RoboCop, and so much more. Of course, he is 79 years old today. And the great Billy Dean, celebrating a birthday today as well. He is 64 years old. Celebrating our local birthdays, and we got to give a little squeeze to Louise for this one. A big old happy 16th for Treston Zenz. Treston, happy birthday to you. Happy birthday to you, and happy 16th birthday. Also looking at birthdays today for Julie Brenner, celebrating a birthday. Adam Fink in there with the birthdays as well. And Lee Hoffman, also celebrating a birthday today. We're also looking at our list today for Emma Bulci, 10 years old today. Happy 10th birthday to you. You made a whole decade. Also looking at birthdays for today for your Wednesday. We've got Daryl Scott celebrating. We've got Jerry and Lori Vandenover celebrating 26 years today. Good friend and haven't seen him in a while. Of course, used to be one of our number one salespeople. Terry Imus, the I-Man, celebrating a birthday today. Ryan and Katie Olson also celebrating the anniversaries today. Well, we look around on our list and see who's going to get themselves a lunch break today from our good friends at Blarney's. And I'll tell you what, don't forget about the pizza. It's always a good choice. And I'll throw that one out to Treston. Treston, happy birthday to you. You're going to be our big old winner today from Blarney's, and you get a shout out from Gary the Screaming Goat. Well, I think, Gary, are you there? There you are, Gary. Gary was taking a nap. And remember, if you want to be part of the birthdays, all you got to do is email us, mike@kmit.com. That's mike@kmit.com.
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6: From the Mitchell Now News Desk, I'm Morgan McCarthy. Well, here locally, the police department is reminding electric motorcycle riders to follow the same laws that apply to other motor vehicles. Officials say riders need a valid driver's license, registration, and insurance, and the bikes cannot be operated on sidewalks or other areas where motor vehicles are prohibited. Police are also encouraging parents to learn the rules before purchasing an electric motorcycle for any kids. And some more details at MitchellNow.com. The same place you can see the story about six local heroes honored this week for their actions during a dramatic rescue that saved the lives of two young children trapped inside of a burning vehicle on I-90 earlier this year. And you can see that full story at MitchellNow.com. Across our state, how is the summer vacation food budget? Seems the food in the pantry goes faster than ever, and a new survey indicates that rising grocery prices are making it harder to eat healthy. A survey conducted by Advanced America finds that 17% of families here in our state are buying fewer fruits and vegetables during trips to the grocery store. The survey also shows that more than half of South Dakotans believe the overall diet is less healthy compared to 2 or 3 years ago, and that's mainly because of rising food costs. That survey was conducted in May. And we're not that far away from 4th of July. And in fact, we're not that far away at all from fireworks displays. They're set to kick off this weekend. The extended 250th anniversary begins early for America with the first local show scheduled for Saturday night in Ethan. Then Donnie Days will have a fireworks display Sunday evening in Stickney. And then remember, Mitchell's 4th of July fireworks show over Lake Mitchell will be on Independence Day. And you can always get those full details online, MitchellNow.com. And that's the latest from the MitchellNow.com news center.
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7: Muriel Groves, age 96, of Brandon, formerly of Mitchell, passed away on Saturday, June 20th, 2026, at Bethany Home in Brandon, South Dakota. Arrangements are pending under the direction of the Will Funeral Chapel. Teresa Weber, age 78, of Mitchell, passed away on Monday, June 22nd, 2026, at Ava's House in Sioux Falls. Funeral services will be at 10:30 a.m. Thursday, June 25th, at the Bittner Funeral Chapel in Mitchell. Burial will be at the Calvary Cemetery in Mitchell. Visitation will be Wednesday from 5 till 7 p.m. at the Bittner Funeral Chapel. Viola Keaton, age 101, of Weston Springs, passed away on Sunday, June 21st, 2026, at Westcota Manor. Memorial visitation will be

0: Funeral Mass will be at 10:30 a.m. Friday at Holy Family Catholic Church in Mitchell. Burial will be at Mount Pleasant Cemetery in Artesian. Visitation will be Thursday from 5 until 7 p.m. at the church with a 6:30 p.m. prayer service. Arrangements by the Bittner Funeral Chapel. Dennis Krill, age 72, of Plankton, passed away on Tuesday, June 16, 2026, in Saskatchewan, Canada. Funeral Mass will be at 10:30 a.m. Friday at St. John's Catholic Church in Plankton. Burial will be at Mitzvah Cemetery in Plankton. Visitation will be Thursday from 5 until 7 p.m. at the church with a 6:30 p.m. prayer service. Arrangements by the Bittner Funeral Chapel. George Randy Hartwig, a devoted pastor, loving husband, and faithful servant of God, passed away on Saturday, June 13, 2026, under hospice care at his home. Memorial visitation will be from 6 p.m. until 7 p.m. Wednesday, June 24th at the Will Funeral Chapel in Mitchell. Private family interment will take place at Graceland Cemetery in Mitchell. Bernadine Thomas, age 93, went to her heavenly home on Friday, June 19, 2026, at Avera Borman Manor. Funeral Mass will be Thursday, July 2nd, at 10:30 a.m. at Sacred Heart Catholic Church in Parkston. Visitation will be Wednesday, July 1st, from 5 until 7 p.m. with a 7 p.m. prayer service at Sacred Heart Catholic Church in Parkston. Arrangements by the Cain Brothers Funeral Home.
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2: ABC News, I'm Sherry Preston. More back and forth over when international inspectors will get a look at Iran's nuclear sites after the head of the UN's nuclear agency said inspectors will go in. An Iranian diplomat has just now said that won't happen until there is a final deal. Yesterday, President Trump reacted after Iran said inspectors would not be going in anytime soon.
3: They're wrong. They know they're wrong. They told us inside, and we have it down 100% inspections. And if they were right, I'd cancel the meetings right now.
2: The Senate, for the first time, passing a war powers resolution. Louisiana Republican Bill Cassidy, one of four in the GOP who voted yes.
4: We are elected representatives, and the need to communicate with the American people and with the Congress, I hope that they will understand that that is what's involved here.
2: And the president calls it meaningless. A judge in San Francisco barring federal officials from making arrests in immigration court. This is ABC News.
0: 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Beautiful Wednesday. We're sunny today, and we're looking for a high of 77. Now, our northwest winds right now getting up to about 8 and gusting up to 17. We're going to have them up to 15, gusting up to 25 later on. Now, tonight, it's going to be partly cloudy, and lows around 52. Northwest winds 15 to 20 throughout the evening. Now, Thursday, cloudy to partly cloudy throughout the day, highs around 76. Friday is going to be partly sunny and breezy, up to 81 as a high, 87 and partly sunny for Saturday, and then a hot one for Sunday. Mostly sunny and highs around 96. Weather details 24/7. 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Well, 58 now in Huron, 61 in Chamberlain, 60 in Mitchell. And like we said, northwest wind.

Winds about 8, gusting up to 17. Coming up, we'll have another rundown of your sports brought to you by Sodak Sports and more. Right now, it's Gavin Adcock, the last one to know. It's on 105.9 KMIT on the CarQuest Morning Show.

0: Josh Ross and Hate How You Look right here on KMIT. It is the CarQuest Morning Show. Good morning to you. Well, we got your sports coming up, brought to you by Sodak Sports right around the corner. The latest from Taylor Swift, also George Burns, and a sea of red is all moving up to Huron. Kicking off, of course, this weekend, we're talking about, actually the 25th. That'll be tomorrow. Through the 27th, it's the 37th National Red Power Roundup, making the past come alive up in Huron at the State Fairgrounds. Now we're talking about a big event. We're looking back to the bicentennial, telling the Steiger story, and also just every direction you look, you're going to be able to see international harvesters, all kinds of red and Case IH and everything in between. And, of course, don't forget, you can still get your campers up there for the weekend as well. Just contact the State Fair. And it's going to be a good one, celebrating America's 250th and the 250 IH vehicles in honor of the 250th year of the United States. 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Like we said, sports and more, we got that coming up for you next.
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2: Drew Avery here with your Wednesday morning sports. Starting on the amateur baseball side, you get a result from yesterday's game action. Alexandria Angels took down the Parkston Mudcats 10-0 in a shutout. And it appears there is no update on the Parkston Rays versus Lesterville Bronx game that was scheduled to be played. If we have any news about that later on, we will let you know. For tonight, though, Madison Broncos will be at the Volga Cormorants at 7:30. In the MLB, the Minnesota Twins looked for some get back against the Los Angeles Dodgers after dropping the opening game of the series in their matchup last night. They did not end up redeeming themselves, and the Dodgers poured it on instead in their 12-3 win over Minnesota. The Twins are beginning to cool off after seeming to gain momentum ahead of this series with LA. The final game of this series is tonight at 6:40 p.m. on MLB TV. And in the WNBA, the Minnesota Lynx will aim to get back in the win column tonight on the road. They'll get a matchup against the Washington Mystics in a rematch. Minnesota happens to be 7-1 on the road this season, so that bodes well for the Lynx in this matchup. Tip-off will be at 6:30 on WNBA League Pass. This has been Drew Avery with your Wednesday morning sports.
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0: low tonight at 52. A beautiful evening, and it'll be a great one out at Mitchell's Hitchcock Park. Hey, it is the weekly Mitchell Municipal Band concert, absolutely free for everybody to come out and attend. And this time, the theme will be Dancing into Summer. And there will be a few people dancing, I'm sure. But if you just like to sit, they've got some seating for some bleachers and more for you to sit around. Plus, you can bring your own chairs and make a picnic out of it. Have fun with it. Of course, it'll be directed by Ron Starry. And it's a kickoff at 7 p.m. tonight, Hitchcock Park's band show. Absolutely free to the public, so come on out. And I bet you there'll be some food trucks out there as well, so make sure you check that out. It's all coming up, and as we do move through your day, don't forget to check out our friends over at CarQuest in Mitchell. And that's because whatever you need for your vehicle, they've got it for you. Now, it could be as simple as a bulb for your headlights or your taillights. 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Don't forget, check it out, CarQuest on North Main Street in Mitchell. Like we said, we've got your weather details coming up. Brantley Gilbert on the way as well. Unlocked.
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Wake up, South Dakota. It's Mike in the Morning on the Carquest Morning Show. 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

0: Luke Combs and his latest, it's Be By You, right here on KMIT. It is, of course, the CarQuest Morning Show. Hey, good morning to you. We're rolling through your 8 o'clock hour, the backside of it, with great music on the way from Garth Brooks, right around the corner. Also, Ian Munzik, his new song coming up for you, and more. And as we do move along, it's our first look at your markets from the Farmers Trading Company. Now, the markets opened up just a little bit ago, and they're going to have the full rundown of your markets coming up. Also, we're taking a look at our own farm news. South Dakota livestock producers are continuing to monitor pasture health and water supplies. 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Now, ranchers are also being reminded to test drought stress hay for nitrate levels before feeding livestock later this season. 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

0: And good morning, everyone. Well, cattle market started out in a nice rally here and backed off and just kind of figuring out where it wants to be at the present time. Right now, June live down 32 points, 254.82. August down a quarter, 245.77. And October down 25 points at 239.50. August feeders 42 higher at 368.62. September up a dime, 367.07. And October down 5 at 364.55. Well, at this point, have not seen any cash traded yet. See where it's. I'm going to break thinking it's going to be steady for the weekend here. We'll see how it turns out. But steady to higher is where we should be, we're guessing, at this point in time. As we look on to the hog market this morning, that is a pretty quiet. July unchanged, 94.22. August up 12 at 97.35. And October up 12, 81.32. Continue our sideways to slightly higher mode here the last 4 or 5 days, trying to build a bottom in here, see if we can hold that. We're going to call cash slightly higher for the day and steady in that product market. In the grain side of things, trying to be higher this morning. Kansas City July wheat up 5.5 at 623.75. New crop September 6 higher, 631.5. Minneapolis July down 3.5, 584.5. New crop September up 0.5 cent, 618. And the oats for July down 7.5, 294.5. Corn market 0.25 cent lower. Make that 0.25 cent higher at 410 in July. September up 0.75 cent, 418.5. New crop December up 0.75 cent at 438. July beans backed off a little bit here this morning, down 0.75 cent, 11.16 1/4. August down 0.25 cent, 11.23 3/4. New crop November down 0.75 cent, 11.41. July meal 2.30 higher at 305.20. July bean oil down 104 points, 69.55. Well, we're getting some wild storms across the Midwest, but really nothing that is bothering anybody from the standpoint of crop worry. So that's setting pretty good shape right now. I'll have to see just what may pick up in here over time. We did not see any flash sales this morning. Market may just bide some time until we get to next Tuesday's quarterly stocks and final planted acres numbers. As we look into the other markets this morning, we got the bonds up 32 points at 113.27. Gold is down $166.60 an ounce at $3,963.30 an ounce. Silver market down 298 at 59.09. Dow Jones Industrials 22 points higher at 51,687. Crude oil down 301 a barrel at 70.80. And that is our report for this morning. If we can be of any further help to anyone, please give us a call at Farmers Trading at 996-6500.
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He's the Bezos of radio. Oops, sorry, that was a typo. Bozo of radio. It's Mike in the Morning on 105.9 KMIT.

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0: 9 KMIT on the CarQuest Morning Show. Taking a look at your forecast for today and beyond. Well, sunny and a high of 77 with our central electric weather. Looking at northwest winds, well, we're starting to get them to go up a little bit right now to about 10, gusting up to 17. We're going to get them up to 15, gusting up to 25 later on. Partly cloudy tonight, lows of 52. Northwest winds about 15 to 20 through midnight. Partly cloudy for our Thursday, high 76, and northwest winds pretty light throughout the day. Now, Thursday night, another 20% chance of showers after midnight and lows around 55. Friday, partly sunny and a highs of 81. Saturday, 87 and partly sunny. And then, like we said, Sunday, a hot one, mostly sunny and a high around 96. 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And like we said, we got those northwest winds about 10, gusting up to 17. Coming up, Coke and Pepsi are rolling out new ingredients via the QR code. We got the details on the way.
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0: Quest Morning Show, and we are rolling right through your 9 o'clock hour. And as we do, thanks for keeping us on your radio. And as we move along, hey, we've got more great music on the way for you from Cole Swindell, also Bailey Zimmerman. And before we move on, the taste test might be back. That's right, Coca-Cola and PepsiCo are introducing QR codes on their beverage packagings that will allow consumers to access detailed ingredients and nutritional information through their smartphones. Now, company officials say the move is designed to improve transparency and to make product information easier to access. And it could affect millions of consumers and present a shift towards a more digital food labeling, or labeling, I should say. So, I don't know. Yeah. And in some parts, that's good. In some parts, sometimes, I don't know, when I'm getting the cheap summer sausage, maybe I like to know what, I don't want to know what's in the misty meat. No, I'm fine with that. I'm just hungry. gas station mystery meat, I'm fine with that. No, but you know, once in a while, I guess it'll be cool. Hey, as we roll along, like we said, more great music coming up for you next.
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0: There you go with Cole Swindell, Middle of a Memory, right here on KMIT, and it is the CarQuest Morning Show. Good morning to you. Our good friends in CarQuest, they are over there on North Main Street, Chad and the gang, whatever you need for your vehicle, the parts, the tools. How about diehard batteries, lubricants, filters, hydraulic hoses, hitches, whatever you need for your vehicle, they've got it for you at the very best price. 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Hey, as we move through your day, you know, I went home yesterday and I caught a few games that I recorded for the World Cup. And then I picked up where I left off with some of the live games and was going through it. So I had a good time yesterday afternoon and into the evening, catching some good games. But, you know, not everybody here in America can get used sometimes to the scoreless games. When games have no score or a tie or whatever like that, they just doesn't seem like they can quite understand that. But if you enjoy the World Cup, well, of course, the one game was real easy for the guy working the scoreboard yesterday.
1: Boring moments in sports. Yesterday during the World Cup, England was heavily favored to beat Ghana. The pregame hype.
2: This stadium is going to be loud.
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1: 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Maybe while those fans are in Boston, they can go to a Red Sox game. Because they're losing too. Join us next time for Boring Moments in Sports.

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0: July up a penny and a half, 11.18 and a half. August up 2 1/4, 11.26 and a quarter. And the new crop November, 3 pennies higher, 11.44 and 3/4. Bean oil contract down 44 points, 68.68. Meal contract $2.80 higher, 304.90. Oats contract penny and a half higher, 325. And looking over at the wheat market, we're having a little recovery today. Chicago 6 1/2 higher, 603 1/2. And the Kansas City 5 3/4 higher, 631. No flash sales to report this morning. Just basically another quiet news day. Not a lot in the way of headlines or excitement for these grain markets. Really, the biggest piece of news coming up is that crop report that we have coming up on Tuesday next week. We get a look at the projected acres from the USDA in that report, as well as quarterly ending stocks. So we'll see if there's any surprises to the acre shift. If they add or subtract any corn or bean acres, that could definitely get the market moving. But really, between now and then, not anticipating a lot in the way of price movement in here. Just really not a lot to get these markets excited to go in either direction the way it seems. Looking over at the livestock markets, cattle markets creeping their way higher as the day goes on is what I would call it. August feeders $2.87 higher, 371.02. September up $2.27, 369.25. And the October $2.07 higher, 366.67. Cash index yesterday up $2.44 to 373 even. Looking at those live cattle now, we have June lives up 85 cents, 256. August up 90 cents to 246.90. And the October's up 82 cents to 240.57. Cutout values yesterday took a nice jump there, $4.20 higher for the choice, 426 cents. And the select up $7.18 to 382.77. Nice to see that choice cutout get north of 400. Historically, we do like to top out right around the 4th of July holiday, so we'll see if we can keep that momentum going. So far, that $400 mark has really served as a pretty good demand ceiling for that cattle market, so we'll see if we can get something to change there. Other than that, cattle contracts, feeders, I guess, got right up near Monday's highs and backed off so far today, so we'll see if we can find the momentum or the buyers to get over that high, but right now I think that's your risk point on the charts. Looking over at the hog market, looks like we are 5 cents lower in July, 94.17. August down 22 cents to 97 even, and the October's up 10 cents to 81.30. Energy markets slowing down pretty good today. Crude down $3.04 a barrel, 70.19. Diesel market 2 pennies lower, 3.13 futures. Gasoline market 6 cents lower, 2.89 futures. Looking at the stock market, I show the Dow Jones up 200 points, 51,868. U.S. dollar 26 points higher, 101.43. Gold market $111 an ounce, lower at $4,038 an ounce. And the silver market $2.81 lower, 59.27. That's going to do it for this market update. If we could be of any further assistance to you, give us a call at Farmers Trading or number 605-996-6500.
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1: Looking for the most

little clouds to the west, but we are looking, for the most part, sunny today. And northwest winds will get up to 15, gusting up to 25. Tonight, northwest winds about 15 to 20. Looking at partly cloudy, lows around 52. Then for tomorrow, we're looking for a partly cloudy day, highs around 76. Northwest winds 5 to 10 again. Got a 20% chance of rain after midnight for Thursday night. Other than that, a low of 55. For Friday, partly sunny, highs of 81. And then we'll be partly sunny, high of 87 for Saturday. And like we said, a hot day for our Sunday. Looking at mostly sunny and highs around 96. Weather details 24/7. 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We've got 65 right now in Chamberlain and 65 at the moment in Mitchell. Taking a look at those northwest winds, like we said, 10 miles an hour and gusting up to 18. Weather breaks out, we break in. Rolling through your hour, and thanks for keeping us on your radio. Here's Kane Brown, his latest. It's called Woman on the Carquest Morning Show.

Wake up, South Dakota. It's Mike in the Morning on the CarQuest Morning Show. Farm Fresh News, hometown scores, and the

Eric Church right there and Creepin' right here on KMIT. It is the Carquest Morning Show on the backside of your 9 o'clock hour. We got Riley Green coming up, Tracy Bird doing the Watermelon Crawl, also Tucker Wetmore. And also, we are almost out of June. And when that finishes up, we'll be getting ready. Well, no, I'm talking about 4th of July. I'm talking about the big, big event. Well, let's talk about the rodeo, the Stampede Rodeo coming back once again. And we're wanting everybody to check out the website at cornpalacestampede.com. That's where you can get tickets and information. Now, they're talking about big events for those days from Thursday through Sunday. And big events also include, of course, all the fun you can do. We're talking about the Extreme Bulls, the PRCA Pro Rodeo Performances, the parade on that Saturday, July 18th, and much more. And of course, our great sponsor has been helping us out with all of this. Don't forget, Iverson Auto in there helping out again.

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Well, we're taking a look at sunny sky, well, a few clouds here and there, but for the most part sunny, highs of 77, northwest winds up to 15, they will get up to 25 with the wind gusts. Tonight, partly cloudy, lows around 52, looking at those northwest winds, maybe 15 to 20 through midnight. Now tomorrow, partly cloudy and highs around 76 and light northwest winds. Got a 20% chance of showers after midnight for Thursday. Other than that, cloudy and lows around 55. Friday, partly sunny and highs around 81. Like we said, 87 and partly sunny for Saturday. And a hot one for our Sunday, around 96 and mostly sunny. Weather details 24/7. 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Right now, we're looking outside the weather window at 65 in Huron. We've got Sioux Falls at 68. And Mitchell right now in the middle at 67. We've got those northwest winds at 10. And they're gusting up to 18. Rolling back into music now with Gavin Adcock. Here you go with Wannabe, his latest on the CarQuest.

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0: country am I in?
1: It doesn't matter. It's 5 o'clock somewhere.
0: It's always on 5 in Margaritaville, come to think of it.
1: Yeah, I heard that.
0: You've been there, haven't you?
1: Yes, sir.
0: I've seen your boat there.
1: I've been to Margaritaville a few times.
0: All right. Well, that's good.
1: Stumble my way back.
0: Okay. Well, we just want to make sure you can keep it between the navigational beacons.

There you go with Alan Jackson, some country gold, and it's 5 o'clock somewhere right here on KMIT on the CarQuest Morning Show. Hey, we're moving through your day and your Wednesday and taking a look at some sports for you for today as well. The Minnesota Twins were overwhelmed by the Los Angeles Dodgers Tuesday night, falling 12-3 at Target Field. The Dodgers pounded out 17 hits with Freddie Freeman collecting 3 hits and 2 RBIs. Minnesota got home runs from Victor Cartagena, also looking at Brooks Lee, but couldn't keep pace with the Los Angeles offense. Now the Twins will be in play again today, trying to get one out of this series, and that'll be at 12:10 this afternoon at Target Field. Looking at the World Cup, well, a lot of action going on today. Switzerland versus Canada should be a good one. Also looking at Scotland against Brazil, South Korea against South Africa, and other groups will be playing throughout the day. And don't forget, the United States remains strong position after opening tournament victories over Paraguay and Australia. The Americans return to action. Ooh, I forgot all about it, didn't I? America's return to action tomorrow against Turkey with a chance to strengthen their path to the knockout round. And that's a little bit of sports for you. Don't forget, for sports, especially on the local scene, anytime, log on to MitchellNow.com or download the Mitchell Now app. Looking for the most

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1: So what did you do?
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0: Post Malone right there, and A Guy for That right here on KMIT. It is the CarQuest Morning Show, moving through the bottom part of your 10 o'clock hour on your Wednesday. 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We're moving through the day, taking a look at your country music news headlines for today. We talked about it yesterday. Alan Jackson's final concert week arrives. Of course, we're looking at Alan Jackson's farewell concert, Last Call, One More for the Road. Of course, on Saturday in Nashville, the sold-out show expected to be one of the biggest country music events of the year. Country Music Hall of Fame has also announced a public live stream viewing of the event for fans unable to attend in person. Tim McGraw announced yesterday that he was doing a Las Vegas residency, and boy, I'll tell you what, people jumped on the chance for tickets. Newly announced Las Vegas residency at Caesars Palace. The five-show run comes just months after McGraw was selected for induction into the Country Music Hall of Fame and has generated significant excitement among fans. They're jumping on getting those tickets. And Zach Topp, one of the rising stars of country music, gaining momentum on radio and on the road. That traditional country style he has earned praise from longtime fans and industry veterans alike, many calling him one of the breakout artists of 2026. And that's your country muse headlines for today. As we roll through this day, we got your weather details next.
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It is the CarQuest Morning Show. Hey, taking a look at your forecast and a sunny day for the most part today. High 77. Northwest winds occasionally gusting up to 25 later on. Partly cloudy tonight and lows around 52. Northwest winds 15 to 20 pretty much throughout the evening through midnight. Now, we'll have partly cloudy tomorrow, high of 76, and light winds from the northwest throughout the day. A 20% chance of showers after midnight Thursday night, mostly cloudy, lows of 55. Friday, a little breezy and partly sunny, highs of 81, 87, and partly sunny for Saturday. And like we said, it'll heat up on our Sunday, looking at mostly sunny and a high of 96. Weather details 24/7. 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Almost 70 now in Yankton and 65 in Huron. We're at 68 in Mitchell. And we've got those northwest winds at 11, gusting up to 19. Coming up, we got another look at your market updates from the Farmers Trading Company of Mitchell. And right now, pouring a cup of sangria. Here you go with Blake Shelton. It's right here on 105.9 KMIT. We are the CarQuest Morning Show.

0: Ella Langley and Be Her right here on Real Country KMIT is the CarQuest morning show for just a few more minutes. And as we roll through, of course, Ella reached all the way to number one with that one last week on the Crook and Chase Countdown with Josh Ross, Jason Aldean, and Morgan Wallen all following behind. We'll wait and see this coming Sunday who lands on top of the top 30 countdown from the Crook and Chase Countdown. And like we said, that'll be coming up this Sunday at 3 o'clock right here on KMIT. Coming up for you next, well, he'll be counting down his own kind of thing. That's right, we got Uncle Drew coming in for you next. He's going to have, of course, keep you up to date on your sports updates throughout the day. Also, your very best music and more. It's right here on KMIT. Your market updates from the Farmers Trading Company is next.
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5: And good morning, everyone. Got a rally going on the cattle. No new highs here for the week, but at least coming back for some earlier losses. Got the June live up 52 at 255.67. August up 40 to 46.40. October up 50 cents, 240.25. August feeders are 227 higher at 370.42. September up 187, 368.85. And October up 152, 366.12. We're a couple of bucks off the highs in there when we look at it. Not a runaway in there, but this is more to the top side. We did check out some of those recent highs in feeders. Fats are still a buck or so away. No cash traded so far in the live. I shouldn't say there's a couple in Iowa yesterday at 260 and 408, which is about steady money. It looked like Yanked it had some 265 conventional cattle on Tuesday, which should be higher, so I'll probably get some better things going. Proposed feeder cattle index for today is up 291 at 375.91, so we're somewhere around $5.40 discount to where the cash is at, so we'll see just how that shakes out over the coming days. Otherwise, right now looks okay, but as we've noted the last day or so, probably need to take out Monday's highs and close above it the next few days in here, or maybe you get some selling just because of overbought situation. In the hog market, really quiet day there, 17 lower in July, 94.05. August down 37, 96.85. And October unchanged, 81.20. Not much going on here. I do have a quarterly hogs pig report coming up. Market probably just trying to go sideways and see what we do and what we get for numbers. The last couple of those have not been friendly. Hopefully we can maybe turn that tide. We're looking at cash today steadied a little higher in the product market. Steady. On the grain side of things, a mixed trade for the most part. Kansas City July wheat up 4.75 at 6.23. September up 6.25, 6.31.5. Minneapolis July down 2.5 cents at 5.85.5. September up a penny at 6.18.5. Oats market for July down 15.75 at 296.20. Going to the September only down a quarter cent, 3.23.20. Guessing we got some people long in that oats market. They're squeezing out of there. That's why the July is so ugly. As we look into the corn market, turned on the minus side here the last few minutes. July down a penny and a quarter, 408.5. September down 0.75 at 417. New crop D's down 0.75

cent for 36.5. July beans, a penny and three quarters lower, 11.15 and a quarter. August down a penny at 11.23, and November down three quarters of a cent, 11.41. July meal, 3.40 higher, 3.06.30. July bean oil down 46 points at 70.13. No flash sales that we saw this morning in here. Market tried to hold in early, but just not a lot here to pump us up on where we're at. Weather looks okay, nothing threatening. We got some heat coming into the Western Corn Belt this weekend. We'll see if that spreads east and makes any difference as we get into next week or even past that point if we get any dryness going. But right now, really nothing threatening, so not a lot of reason for buying in there. In the bond market, we are 42 points higher at 114.04. Gold market down $116.20 at $4,013.70 an ounce. Silver market down 306 an ounce at 59.03. And looking at the Dow Jones Industrials, currently 492 points higher at 52.160. Crude oil down 285 a barrel at 70.36. And that is our report for this morning. If we can be of any further help to anyone, please give us a call at Farmers Trading, 996-6500.

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1: Mitchell's only live and local. Color Radar weather here on KMIT at the top of your 11 o'clock hour. Sunny out there with highs near 77. Northwest winds up to 15, gusts as high as 25. Tonight, partly cloudy with lows around 52. Northwest winds 15 to 20. Thursday, cloudy, high near 76. Friday, partly sunny and breezy, high near 81. Saturday, partly sunny, high near 87. And Sunday, mostly sunny and hot with a high near 96. Full weather information 24 hours a day. And go to the Central Electric Weather page at KMIT.com, or you can even check out MitchellNow.com. Right now in Mitchell, at the top of your 11 o'clock hour, about 73 degrees and sunny with 12-mile-an-hour winds out of the northwest. What's up, guys? It's your man, Uncle Drew, here in the middle of your work week, helping you get on through the weekend. It'll be here sooner than you think. And so will FCA Football Camp. The Fellowship of Christian Athletes Football Camp, hosted right here in Mitchell, starts tomorrow. So this is your last day. Hopefully they still allow registration today to get the kiddos signed up. If they're entering grades 5th through 8th this fall, this is for them. Colonel Football is hosting the camp at Joe Q, and DW football coaches and players are running this camp. And there's even a free lunch provided by Dr. Martin and Cindy Christensen. Campers need to wear t-shirts, shorts, football cleats, bring tennis shoes, just in case of weather or for when you go in for lunch. You need those on. Nobody wants cleats through their brand new hallways. You can register online at the Colonel Activities website. Any questions, contact head coach Pat Larson at 605-630-9069. Tomorrow it goes down from 9 a.m. to 1:30 right here in Mitchell at Joe Quintal Field. Looking for
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0: Jimmy and Whiskey here on 105.9 KMIT. And hey, I got something to get started tomorrow and goes through Saturday for you. It's that 37th National Red Power Roundup in Huron, South Dakota, where they're going to be showcasing all things International Harvester. 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

0: What Took You So Long from Jacob Hackworth. Never heard of that fellow before, but hey, we're playing him over here. Thanks to Mike. Mike threw him in here. I'm going to blame Mike. But anyway, guys, we're moving along through your first hour of the Afternoons with Uncle Drew. And we're going to talk a little bit now about six fast food chains that fans say have the worst customer service. Oh, I'm interested here. One of those is Tim Hortons. Haven't necessarily been to any place like this, but it's a Canadian chain, which also has a big presence in the U.S., apparently. Also, another place that has some bad customer service, yikes, McDonald's. Yeah, sometimes people are a little more grouchy than they need to be up in McDonald's, but hey, you chose to work there. Burger King, another one of those places. Well, Burger King's been like an up and down kind of chain over the years as other restaurants have kind of come in, and seems like they're trying to put Burger King on the back burner there, and sometimes they're understaffed, so they're pretty salty in there sometimes. And you get that tough little customer service experience. Also, Jack in the Box. Well, I mean, I don't know. I'm trying to justify things for you, but hey, I mean, when you're up late like that, you got all kinds of folks coming in late and trying to get the food in there. Jack in the Box is one of those places. Popeye's also one of the places over there in high demand. A few unwritten rules to know before you visit Popeye's. Look into that. Wendy's is another one of those things, and they've been struggling in 2026, and maybe that's why they're a little bit more antsy than usual. And those are six restaurant food chains that don't have the greatest customer service. In fact, fans say they have the worst. Let's move along. We got weather on the way next.
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4: Mitchell's only live and local color radar weather here on KMIT. Sunny with a high near 77. Northwest winds 10 to 15. Gusts as high as 25. Tonight partly cloudy with lows around 52. Northwest winds 15 to 20. Thursday, cloudy, high near 76. Friday, partly sunny and breezy, high near 81. Saturday, partly sunny, high near 87. And Sunday, mostly sunny and hot, high near 96. For weather information, 24 hours a day, visit the Central Electric Weather page at KMIT.com, or you can even check out MitchellNow.com. Right now in Mitchell, about 74 degrees out there and sunny with 13 mile an hour winds out of the northwest. Keeping it going with the music train. Chugga, chugga, chugga, chugga, chugga, chugga, chugga, chugga. Time for some Raleigh Green. Damn good day to leave.

0: where the coffee's strong, the skies are wide, and the country never quits.
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0: Jason Aldean, Don't Tell On Me, right here on KMIT as we get set to finish out your 11 o'clock hour here. We're talking NBA with your pro sports update as the draft got started last night. The first round is out of the way. I won't give you all 30 picks because there's no time for that. Let's talk about the top 10, though. At 10, Milwaukee took Brayden Burries, a guard from Arizona. At number 9, the Dallas Mavericks took Morez Johnson Jr., a forward from Michigan. At number 8, the Atlanta Hawks took Kingston Flemings, a guard from Houston. At number 7, the Sacramento Kings took Darius Aitkoff Jr., a guard from Arkansas. At number 6, the Brooklyn Nets took Mikael Brown Jr., a guard from Louisville. Number 5, Los Angeles Clippers took Keaton Wagler, a guard from Illinois. At number 4, Chicago Bulls took Caleb Wilson, a forward from North Carolina. At number 3, the Memphis Grizzlies got Cameron Boozer, a forward from Duke. Number 2, the Utah Jazz selected Darren Peterson, a guard from Kansas. And at number 1, the Washington Wizards nabbed A.J. DeBanista, a forward from BYU. And that's your update on the world of pro sports. There's still the rest of the 20 in the first round, and the second round continues today. Make sure you check that out if you are a Hoops fan. And, I mean, Minnesota had one pick in this first round. I'll go ahead and give it to you. They got Joshua Jefferson, a forward from Iowa State, with a number 28 pick. There you go. We keep moving. Music to finish your hour.
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2: From the Mitchell Now News Desk, I'm Morgan McCarthy. Well, six people were honored recently for their actions in a rescue of two young children from a burning vehicle. This was following a fatal crash on I-90 near Mitchell earlier this year, and an overflow crowd gathered at Davidson County Public Safety Center to start the week as awards were presented to four law enforcement officers and two civilians involved in that April 29th rescue. Authorities say a peer family was traveling on Interstate 90 when their vehicle crashed and rolled, caught on fire near Rowley Street overpass. Sadly, two adults died in the crash, but two young children survived. It was Mitchell Police Officer Garrett Douglas who received the Medal of Honor for entering the burning vehicle to rescue one of the children and check on the others. Mitchell Police Officer Shandon Reniers received the Medal of Merit. Davidson County Sheriff Deputies Kyle Bice

and Cole Oster were awarded Medals of Valor. There were Civil Service Awards presented to Anthony Reinmetz and J.R. Munson for their assistance during the rescue, and you can find the full story and photos online with your stop at MitchellNow.com. Well, turning attention to public health, we usually do tick checks after being out camping, but that could soon affect what you throw on the grill. We'll connect the dots as health officials are tying tick bites to a life-threatening red meat allergy. Ticks have always been known to spread infections like Lyme disease, of course, but now they're being associated with alpha-gal syndrome, or AGS. Scientists with the Centers for Disease Control say that ticks are transmitting alpha-gal into the bloodstream, causing the immune system to mistakenly produce antibodies that trigger allergic reactions to beef, pork, lamb, venison, and rabbit. The CDC says emergency room visits for tick bites are higher in many parts of the country this time of year than in years past. And that's the latest from the MitchellNow.com News Center.

0: ABC News, I'm Sherry Preston. If he can't have his voting bill, he won't sign any bill. President Trump canceling today's signing of the bipartisan housing legislation designed to make home ownership more affordable for Americans. House Speaker Mike Johnson.
1: He's laser focused on Save America Act, as most common sense Americans are. The only path, I think, to get that done, because you're never going to get seven Democrats to join 53 Republicans in the Senate to do that. They will not do it. Chuck Schumer will never vote for that or release any Democrat to do it. You have to put it on a reconciliation bill.
0: That bill would bypass state laws to severely limit mail-in voting and require a photo ID to get a ballot. The head of the UN's nuclear agency says his inspectors are ready to visit Iran's nuclear enrichment sites. Iran disputes that, now saying it won't allow them in until a final peace deal is signed. Beset by lawsuits and public criticism, Camp Mystic, the Texas Hill Country Christian camp where 27 people lost their lives in flash flooding last year, filing for bankruptcy. This is ABC News.
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0: Live in local color radar weather here on KMIT. Top of the noon hour, sunny, high near 77, northwest winds 10 to 15, gusts as high as 25. Tonight, partly cloudy with lows around 52, northwest winds up to 20. Thursday, cloudy, high near 76. Friday, partly sunny and breezy, high near 81. Saturday, partly sunny, high near 87. And Sunday, mostly sunny and hot with a high near 96. For weather information 24 hours a day, go to the Central Electric Weather page at KMIT.com. 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Right now in Mitchell, top of this noon hour, about 75 degrees out there and sunny with 14-mile-an-hour winds out of the northwest. And if you are looking for something to do tonight, I've got something here for you. Dancing Into the Summer, a performance by the Mitchell Municipal Band in their 2026 concert series directed by Ron Starry. It goes down at 7:30 at the Hitchcock Park Band Shell. Make sure you go on over there. Shouldn't be any changes due to weather. Not expecting any rainfall here today, so it's a good night to listen to some live music here from your Mitchell Municipal Band. And they'll keep doing it through July 29th on Wednesdays. So there's five more editions of this after tonight if you cannot make tonight. But tonight, again, this is Dancing Into the Summer, directed by Ron Starry at 7:30 at the Hitchcock Park Band Shell.
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2: 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Some are really into golf. And some are into pouring over soil samples to determine ideal phosphorus rates. 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
1: 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We'll cover topics such as soil testing, drain tile, and scouting fields for weeds, insects, and diseases. You'll also learn about the life cycles of various crops and how to examine crop roots. Plus, we'll talk about some of the biggest misconceptions about farming and ag. At the conclusion of the day, after lots of hands-on training and sharing as much as we can about agronomy and farming, we'll be awarding over 200 college scholarships. To be eligible, you just need to be attending a post-secondary school this summer or fall. If you know anyone in your area who could benefit from this, please have them register at agphd.com for our Scouting and Scholarships event coming up Saturday, June 27th. I'm Darren Hefty.
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4: Gaining a first-hand experience. I'm Keith Weinberg with your farm news updates. Trevor Johnson is a young cattle producer from Centerville, South Dakota, and a recent graduate of the Young Cattlemen's Conference.
5: Yeah, YCC was an unforgettable experience. It was so cool. There was about 70 of us on the trip, and we started in Denver, Colorado at the NCBA office, where we learned about, you know, NCBA as an organization, the beef checkoff, kind of the firewalls in between the two, and how they operate. From there, we also learned about policy and how it's brought from the producer level up to, you know, all the way to DC, and how it's enacted and just the process of how it gets there. We also had the opportunity to tour a large feed yard at Five Rivers out in that area.
4: Trevor said with this conference, they had an opportunity to travel across a large portion of the Midwest.
5: Traveled to Sioux City and toured the Tyson Foods and Empirical Foods plants, where we saw both the beef harvest side of the industry as well as some further processing there at Empirical. And then from there, went to Ohio to Certified Angus Beef and learned about them and their marketing initiatives and how they operate, and ended our journey in DC learning, you know, kind of bringing it full circle from our time in Denver to seeing how policies actually brought about and enacted in DC.
4: Trevor talked about some of the big takeaways, all part of the experience with this conference.
5: Well, some of the big things, you know, obviously drought, you know, access to water, especially for those in the West, you know, is going to continue to be a persistent issue. It's probably not a new one, but it's not going away. And that was certainly shared, you know, from the participants from the Western parts of the country. I would say some more overarching issues were, especially for young producers, access to land, access to capital and credit, and potentially expanding some of those opportunities for young producers was top of mind for a lot of other people on the trip.
4: We finish out last week's cash cattle market a little bit higher. I'm Keith Weinberg with your farm news update. As we know, markets were closed on Thursday, but on Friday, the gates opened up late Friday afternoon. We've seen cattle selling mainly from 256 to 260 with a few 261s. Austin Schroeder is with Brugler Marketing based out of Crofton, Nebraska.
6: Yeah, well, I think, you know, futures are kind of reacting to some of that cash trade there that was kind of reported later there on Friday. You obviously had the market closed on Thursday, and it took a while for that cash trade to develop. It worked its way up to around 258 to 260 later on Friday there, so that it's kind of supportive there. I think that's one of the reasons you're seeing such good strength there in that the live cattle market. Over on the feeders, you had that cattle on feed report out on Thursday too, and that showed those May placements coming in below that average trade estimate. They were looking for about a 5.5% drop. It was down almost 10%. Overall, you know, it was a fairly friendly report, and you know, I think futures are just kind of seeing some extension on some gains here on that, as well as the cash market.
4: With that cattle on feed report, a lot of attention just focused on those placement numbers. Greg Hansen is with Hansen Agri Commodities based out of Walnut Grove, Minnesota.
7: It was friendly, to still call it a little bullish, maybe. The placement number down, I mean, we saw those bigger placements earlier on. We know that some cattle got moved ahead from all the fires and the dryness. So I think that kind of just shows that happened. Does that create maybe a little bit of a hole later on? But I think as a whole, I mean, this cutout just has a hard time. Everyone thinks at some point we need to see this cutout above 400, and it just doesn't want to get there right now.
4: And Greg said there might be a few other factors playing a role within our marketplace.
7: Screwworm, of course. I think we're up to 15 cases now. I think that's helping support things a little bit as well. I did notice, you know, that we've been seeing some meat coming in. You look, that choice select spread's been kind of changing. You can definitely see we're importing some lower quality beef to come in.
4: With your farm news updates, I'm Keith Weinberg.
8: Bidding time.
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2: And good afternoon, everyone. Higher day in the cattle market. We just started out fairly quiet and got a little bit of a rally going midday, but just really couldn't do much in the last half an hour of actually taking out Monday's highs and putting new recent highs in. So let's see where we go. Currently right now, June live up 145 at 256.60. August up 157, 247.57. October up 170, 241.45. August feeder 690 at higher at 375.05. September up 585 at 372.82. And October up 507, 369.67. Well, as noted, we did take out Monday's highs in the feeder cattle. Fed cattle haven't yet. I think they're just waiting to see where cash may trade in here. Proposed feeder index today comes in at 375.34 in there. So let's see if we can get there or not. We got the 375.17 just a little while ago, so moving the right direction. Box beef at noon, 63 higher in the choice, a buck 20 lower in the select, but let's call it maybe a little bit of a light volume in here, no runaways. But all in all, a good day in here. We'd like to see what we're doing, but let's see how much further we can push it in here. Again, that choice, $400.94 at noon on Wednesday. In the hog market, 30 lower in July, 93.92. August down 7, 97.15. October up a quarter, 81.45. Market just sitting here quiet, waiting for the quarterly hog and pigs report tomorrow. So let's see what may come of that and where we go. Not a lot going on otherwise. Cash not traded at noon, and you're just too light a volume on the open market. Pork cutoffs down about 40 cents, and let's call it light volume. As we look into the grain side of things, mixed trade in here. Wheat market led things earlier and kind of fallen off somewhat, but Kansas City July still 2.25 higher at 620.5. New crop September up 3.25, 628.5. Minneapolis July up 0.5 cent, 584. September unchanged, 617.5. The September oats down 6.25 at 317.25. Looking at the corn market, 2 lower July, 407.75. September, 1.25 lower, 416.5. New crop D's down 1.75, 435.5. July meal, make that July beans down 5.75, 11.25. August down the nickel, 11.19, and new crop November down 4.5 at 11.37.25. July meal fading here, only 60 higher at 303.50. July bean oil down 59 at 70. Not a lot of fresh news today as far as any flash sales. We did see ethanol numbers come in. Ethanol production last week down 4 million gallons to 320 million gallons. Stocks up 81,000 barrels. Not great news that you'd like to hear. Currently, most of the production is about 5% below where we need to get to meet USDA's goal. So again, weather good, not a lot of other news out here, so market just treading to the lower side so far, holding last week's lows, and hopefully we can continue to do that. In the bond market, we are 41 higher at 114.03. Gold market down $132 an ounce at $4,017.50. Silver market is down $3.79 an ounce at $58.27. And the Dow Jones Industrials, 254 higher at $51,921. Crude oil down $2.89 a barrel at $70.32. And that is our report for this afternoon. If we could be of any further help to anyone, please give us a call at Farmers Trading at 996-6500.

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0: Top with South of Sanity here on 105.9 KMIT. This is the Afternoons with Uncle Drew, and it's time now for some country news at noon, and we're looking at the top 10 Megan Maroney songs. With sharp wit and even sharper observational skills, Megan Maroney has recorded some of the very most relatable lyrics in country music in the past few years. Her songs primarily deal with the ups and downs of relationships, and not only romantic ones. Maroney has released several compelling ballads about family members and especially poignant lyrics about her relationship with herself. Here are some of the songs that you could consider the top 10 for Megan Maroney. At number 10 is Liars and Tigers and Bears. Number 9, 6 months later. Number 8, Girl in the Mirror. Number 7, Why Johnny. 6, Tennessee Orange. Number 5, Sleep on My Side. Number 4, Beautiful Things. Number 3, No Caller ID. At number 2, Am I Okay? And holding down the number 1 spot is I'm Not Pretty. And that is your country news at noon. I've heard some of these songs. I don't know the Megan Maroney profile of songs or the whatever you want to call it, the portfolio. But we play a decent amount on here. But some of these I don't think I've heard before. But I can attest to some of them. But that's your top 10. As we continue moving along through, we have more music on the way. No Megan, but Lee Bryce is on the way next.
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0: Rocky Mountain Low from Corey Kent and Co. Wetzel here on KMIT as we move along through the noon hour here, 1 o'clock coming up around the corner. Let's talk a little bit about some important information for anybody out there that has some blood pressure medication. There have been some recalls that affected over 11,000 bottles nationwide. More than 11,000 bottles of a widely used blood pressure medication have been recalled across the U.S. after failing quality control tests, according to the Food and Drug Administration, the FDA. On Wednesday, June 5th, earlier this month, the FDA announced the recall of 11,460 bottles of clothalidone tablets, USP 25 milligram, due to, quote, failed dissolution specifications. This means the pills may not dissolve in the body as intended, making them less potentially less effective in treating high blood pressure or related conditions. The recall affects both 100-count bottles, lot code RISA 24001, and 1,000-count bottles, lot code RISB 24002, all with an expiration date of April 2027. The medication was manufactured by Inventia Healthcare Limited of Mumbai, India, and distributed in the U.S. by Rising Farm Holdings Incorporated in East Brunswick, New Jersey, as noted by the FDA. So the recall follows a similar nationwide recall in May for another hypertension medication, amlodipine and olmesartan medoxamil, which was also pulled due to failed dissolution specifications. That's just some news I thought I'd throw your way, and you can watch me, you know, botch some tough words out here. Well, listen, whatever. Anyway, moving along here, music to finish out the hour.
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0: Live and local color radar weather here on KMIT at the top of your 1 o'clock hour for today. It's sunny with a high near 77. Northwest winds up to 15, gusts as high as 25. Tonight, partly cloudy, lows around 52. Northwest winds 15 to 20. Thursday, cloudy with a high near 76. Friday, partly sunny and breezy, high near 81. Saturday, partly sunny, high near 87. And Sunday, mostly sunny and hot with a high near 96. For weather information 24 hours a day, go to the Central Electric Weather page at KMIT.com, or you can check out MitchellNow.com. Right now, Mitchell, top of your 1 o'clock hour, about 76 degrees and sunny with 14-mile-an-hour winds out of the northwest. 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

0: Josh Ross, saying how you look right here on 105.9 KMIT. You're listening to the Afternoons with Uncle Drew, and we're talking now about the 10 most underrated animated shows of all time. Beware, folks. A lot of these I'm not familiar with. Maybe they're older shows that were before my time, and maybe you'll recognize some of this. But here are the 10 most underrated animated shows of all time. One of those is Dr. Katz, Professional Therapist. Never heard of that personally. Dave the Barbarian. I certainly watched that one coming up. Oh, man, the best of Disney Channel show in the 2010s. Oh, man, that's an underrated, no doubt. Another one called Downtown. Never heard of that bad boy. Sheep in the Big City. I don't think I've come across this either. Oh, man. I think this is like a Cartoon Network original. Hey Monet, or Moni. M-O-N-I-E. I think it's a Moni, but it feels like it's a Monet. Anyway, that show as well. The Shivering Truth. This one looks a bit odd. Maybe it's more recent, kinda. I'm seeing something about 2018, 2020 in those, in this paragraph below it. Anyway, Craig of the Creek. Never heard of that bad boy. Wait Till Your Father Gets Home. And Duckman as well. Also got The Max with two X's, and those are the 10 most underrated animated shows of all time, apparently. And the only one I can vouch for is Dave the Barbarian. That was solid. As we continue, we have more information and music on the way. Next up, we have Jason Aldean, and then we'll come back talking. We got events for you.
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0: Megan Maroney with Medicine right here on KMIT. Megan was in our country news at noon today, by the way. It's time now, though, to take a look at our events going on in and around Mitchell at MitchellNow.com. Some of the things got going on. Carving Club and Crochet Club are meeting tomorrow night in Mitchell at your shop at 6 o'clock. Looking into and beginning of next week, DWU's girls basketball team camp happens at the DWU Avera Sports and Wellness Complex. Tuesday night kids happening. Kids under 10 are eating free at one of these pizza spots in town. It's the Mitchell Pizza Ranch. Make sure you go on over there and get that free pizza if you got kiddos under 10. Also, coming up on the 4th of July, a free family movie happens at the Odyssey Luxury Theater. Their doors open at 9:30, and they're showing Sonic the Hedgehog. Movie will start at 10. And those are some of your events going on in and around Mitchell at MitchellNow.com. 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Click it at the top of our page. Around the corner, as we keep moving along through the 1 o'clock hour, updates on weather coming up soon, and then we'll have music from Chris Jansen.
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1: 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Color Radar weather here on KMIT. Got updates on that weather for you. Tonight, partly cloudy, low around 52. North-northwest winds up to 15, gusts as high as 20. Thursday, increasing clouds with highs near 76 with northwest winds around 5. Friday, near 81, partly sunny with south-southeast winds up to 15, gusts as high as 25. Saturday, partly sunny and breezy, high near 87. Sunday, mostly sunny and hot, high near 96 and breezy. For weather info, you can find 24 hours a day. 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Oh my gosh. 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Getting tongue tied. Right now, Mitchell looking at about 76 degrees out there and sunny with 14 mile an hour winds, still out of the northwest. As we continue moving on through the show, I promise I'll be able.

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0: by you right here on KMIT. It's time now for our local sports update. Talking a little bit about amateur baseball. Yesterday's game results, Alexandria shut out the Parkston Mudcats. So the Angels beat the Parkston Mudcats 10-0. That was supposed to be a Parkston Rays game, but I never saw an update on that. The Rays actually took it off their schedule, but their opponents still had it on there, so I was a little confused at what was going on there, but never got a score from that. I'll check that as we continue to talk here. Tonight's game is going to be the Madison Broncos at the Volga Cormorants, and that game will be at 7:30. It's when the first pitch goes down in Volga. Let me take a quick look on here just to double check what I, because they were supposed to play the Lesterville Bronx, and that is on their schedule, but nobody ended up playing. I never got an email or anything about that, so not sure about the Lesterville Bronx and Parks and Rays game, if it's being postponed or not. If we find out information about that, we'll certainly let you know. As we continue, we have music to finish out your hour.
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1: Mitchell's Only Live and Local Color Radar weather here on KMIT. Top of your 2 o'clock hour. Looking at tonight is partly cloudy with lows around 52. Also got north-northwest winds up to 15, gusts as high as 20. Thursday, increasing clouds with highs near 76 with northwest winds around 5. Friday, high near 81, partly sunny with south-southeast winds up to 15, gusts as high as 25. Saturday, partly sunny and breezy, high near 87. And Sunday, mostly sunny and hot with highs near 96 and breezy. For weather information 24 hours a day, go to the Central Electric Weather page at KMIT.com, or you can check out MitchellNow.com as well. Right now, Mitchell, top of the 2 o'clock hour, 77 degrees out there and sunny with 13-mile-an-hour winds out of the northwest. Hey, guys, next Friday, I got an event for you. It's another edition of First Fridays on Main ahead of the 4th of July holiday. Goes down 5 to 9 p.m. on Mitchell's Main Street. They got a live performance from the Leighton Lee Band this time around. Also, you still got the same things that he usually comes with. You can bring your family and friends out there for some fun. They got some vendors, some street games out there, some cold drinks, food trucks, and all the good stuff for you to come and hang out right here in Mitchell. Again, that's your First Fridays on Main on Mitchell's Main Street. July 3rd is the next edition coming up next Friday right here in Mitchell.
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0: over to CornPowStampede.com for some tickets to get on over there. It goes down Thursday, July 16th through Sunday, July 19th. It is a South Dakota summer tradition. You can have some live music before and after the performances. Fun for the entire family. You can come early, you can stay late, and enjoy the full experience out there at the Corn Palace Stampede Rodeo. 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Some of those include C&B Operations, Iverson Auto, Michelob Ultra, Core Trust Bank, and so many more being a part of this Corn Palace Stampede Rodeo again, which goes down Thursday, July 16th through Sunday, July 19th. You can get tickets and more information online at CornPalaceStampede.com.
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Chris Lane, I don't know about you here on 105.9 KMIT. I feel like some people say that to me sometimes. Anyway, you're listening to the Afternoons with Uncle Drew, and I'm here to remind you that less than a month away, I would say a few weeks now, you got the Corn Palace Stampede Rodeo. That's right. You can direct yourselves over.

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2: Hey, business.

Everyone, Vince Boddicker, Farmers Trading with a commodity wrap-up or review for Wednesday. Well, kind of a choppy session the first hour or so, and then midday we got a little rally going, and by noon we got a bigger rally going. We were able to have feeder cattle take out Monday's highs, but we did not close above that. We're probably 230 to 250 off the highs and most of those, but still a good day in here, anywhere from 2 to 477 higher. Fed cattle, let's call those 50 to a buck 35 higher. No cash trade that we've seen in the Fed cattle so far. Box beef going to be mixed on Wednesday, and let's call it average, maybe just a little bit lighter than average movement in there. So all in all, not a bad day. I'm guessing that fat cattle didn't perform quite as well, waiting to see what cash is going to do, but would think steady would probably be the worst that we're going to see for the week. But let's see where we go. In the hog complex, mixed bag in here front. Months, summer months here, 30 to 52 lower. The back months, 10 to 50 higher. Everybody positioning for the hog and pig report. So we'll see how that turns out in here. Cash hogs not available on Thursday. Just too light a number in the open market out there. Pork cutout's going to be down a little bit on light movement. Getting into the grain sector, really quiet for the most part. Some nice gains overnight early in the session. Just kept fading. Kansas City wheat going to be a penny lower to a couple pennies higher. Minneapolis wheat fractionally lower to four lower. Looking at the oats market, let's call it four to five lower. We won't talk about July. That's 19 lower. Just a real lack of volume in that one. And look, people liquidating lungs and getting beat up the way it looks. Corn market, we're going to call that two to three lower. Just kind of kept whittling away in here. We did see that December contract put new contract lows in by 0.75 cents. Looking at ethanol numbers, ethanol production did drop 4 million gallons for the week to 320 million gallons. Looking at the production pace right now, about 5% below where we need to be to satisfy USDA's estimates. We'll see where they go. Stocks on bean oil. Or excuse me, ethanol, 81,000 barrels higher than last week. So not great news on either side of that. Looking at the bean side of things, we're going to call it 6 to 9 lower. Did have some 6, 7, 8 cent gains early in the session, couldn't hold on. And actually, meal market was holding on to $2 to $3 gains a lot of the day till late in the day, and then we're going to be just fractionally higher. Bean oil, we're going to call 90 to a buck 20 lower. Part of that weakness, you had to believe, coming from the energy markets in here with crude oil 2 to 3 lower in here for the most part. But again, just not a lot of positive news that we're seeing out there for right now. No flash sales. So let's see on Thursday morning what we come up with for weekly export sales. And that has been our commodity wrap-up review for Wednesday. If we could be of any further help to anyone, please give us a call at Farmers Trading at 996-6500.

Jordan Davis singles you up right here on KMIT. Well, guys, as we move along through the show here today, let's talk about something related to the world of football. And it's about former Steelers football player and quarterback Terry Bradshaw, who we've seen on the network Fox for a very long time doing some football halftime show and post games for us. But we're not sure if we're going to see him again this coming season, as he's left his future at Fox up to the network. Bradshaw says whether he stays on Fox NFL Sunday is the network's call, but he intends to keep working regardless. So even if he doesn't work at Fox, we could see him somewhere else. Maybe he joins NBC or something like that. Maybe a part of the ESPN Monday Night Cruise or something. Who knows? But the 77-year-old cites a belief that retiring leads to faster decline and says he'll remain active through speaking or other ventures. So he's going to be doing a little something. Critics like Chris Sims question Bradshaw's place among all-time great quarterbacks, arguing

0: arguing his success was boosted by a stacked Steelers roster, but who cares about that? I mean, he had a solid little career, was a good little quarterback. We're worried about what he does on our TV screens nowadays. And he's been on Fox's NFL Sunday since 1994, since before I was born. That is quite a bit of time. So let's do the math for you. 31 years he's been on Fox's NFL Sundays. So, and Fox's broadcasting deal could potentially end in 2029. So maybe he makes a move before they move out of there for him. I mean, but he's letting them decide. So I guess we'll just kind of see what happens and have to, you know, play with the hand that we're dealt. Just like him. As we keep moving, we got to look at that weather. Plus, we're back to music afters with Kelsey Ballerini.
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3: Mitchell's only live and local. Color Radar weather here on KMIT. Taking a look at it for tonight. You have partly cloudy, low around 52. North-northwest winds at 15. Gusts as high as 20. Thursday, increasing clouds, highs near 76 with northwest winds around 5. Friday, high near 81 and partly sunny with south-southeast winds up to 15, gusts as high as 25. Saturday, partly sunny and breezy, high near 87. And Sunday, mostly sunny and hot with high near 96 and breezy. For weather info you can find 24 hours a day, visit our Central Electric weather page at KMIT.com, or you can check out MitchellNow.com as well. Right now, Mitchell, about 77 degrees and fair out there, and with 16-mile-an-hour winds out of the northwest. And as we keep moving along through the 2 o'clock hour, we're back to our music. It's Kelsey Ballerini now with If You Go Down here in the afternoons with Uncle Drew.

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0: Kane Brown with Woman right here on KMIT as we get set to finish out your 2 o'clock hour. What I'm about to talk about here is something you can interact with us on Facebook and do. Just jump on over to the comments on some of our latest reels that we have going on. Give us a like and a follow on Facebook if you're not doing that already. And we're talking about Shrek now. Shrek 5 has the official teaser trailer dropped out there for you. And, man, it's crazy to think we have a fifth edition of Shrek on the way. But the stars from Shrek are coming back. Mike Myers, Eddie Murphy, Cameron Diaz returning to their signature roles as Shrek, Donkey, and Fiona. And even Zendaya is joining the cast as Shrek and Fiona's daughter, Felicia. So there's a big old return from a lot of the superstars in this movie, along with a star like Zendaya joining the cast as well. But Shrek 5 got the teaser trailer out there as Shrek and Donkey go on yet seems like another adventure. And like, I don't know, is Shrek going to be like a grandpa sometime soon? I mean, at this point, he's got to be getting close to that, right? But yeah, the teaser trailer, oh my gosh, where has it been so hard today? Teaser trailer is out there on YouTube if you want to give that a watch and get yourself prepped for Shrek 5, as Toy Story 5 is already out. Shrek 5 will be coming up right behind it. So make sure you get locked in and check out that teaser trailer and answer us over on Facebook about the reel that I've got talking about Shrek, or, you know, I'll just leave that for you to go check out. As we continue, we have a look at the grain bits and then music to finish your hour.
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0: EAM, lots of good cattle. Consignments include A. John Boomsma up here at Northwest Washington Springs, 373 fancy black and black white face steers, all Nebraska origination, weighing 1050 to 1200 pounds, no implant since owned. Here's 200 fancy black heifers, they're light flesh, weighing 8850, 160 home raised black steer heifers, weighing 950 to 1050, 140 black white face steer heifers, 9 to 1000, 120 black steers, weighing 1100 pounds, 70 red white face, black white face steer heifers, 5 to 650. 50 home raised and no implants. Here's 65 fancy black steers weighing 10, 50. 50 mostly black steer heifers weighing 6 to 7. No implants in them. Here's 33 Charlet steer heifers weighing 750 to 950. 30 black steer heifers weighing 650 to 8. 30 steers weighing 850 pounds, just to mention a few. 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
1: 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Top of your 3 o'clock hour tonight. Partly cloudy, low around 52. North-northwest winds up to 15, gusts as high as 20. For Thursday, increasing clouds. High near 76 with northwest winds around 5. Friday, partly sunny, high near 81. With south-southeast winds up to 15, gusts as high as 25. Saturday, partly sunny and breezy, high near 87. And Sunday, mostly sunny and hot, high near 96 and breezy. For weather information 24 hours a day, go to the

0: 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Right now, Mitchell, top of your 3 o'clock hour, about 78 degrees, mostly sunny with 15-mile-an-hour winds out of the northwest. And hey, reminding you that currently you got a water shutoff going on right now. It's about to be over, though, here at about 3:30 in the middle of this hour. It's kind of approximate, so just be cautious that if your water's been turned off, it's going to come on sometime soon. It's been off since 8:30 a.m. today. For Northwestern Energy's office, Northwestern Energy's yard, 600, 700, 800, 900 blocks of East Ash, 200, 300 blocks of South Mincer, too. So the time is tentative. It could be turned on earlier or later. So just be ready that, you know, within this next hour, your water will be back on here for you.
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1: We got ourselves an Australian man here today, and Guinness has crowned a Canberra town crier. This Australian man is the world's loudest person at 122.4 decibels. This guy is a yapper. Joseph McGrail Baitup is an Australian professional air conditioner cleaner and honorary town crier, has been recognized as the world's loudest person. Guinness World Records last week acknowledged a 58-year-old Canberra resident recorded the loudest ever shout by an individual. He yelled, "Now," at 122.4 decibels. That broke the previous record of 121.7 set by a Northern Ireland school teacher, Annalisa Flanagan, back in 1994. So that was a long-standing little record. She had yelled an ear-piercing quiet that got her the record. That is in the noise range of a chainsaw, a jet aircraft taking off, and an ambulance siren at close range. The record attempt was not something McGrail Baitup could train for, he said on Tuesday. Quote, "There's no way you can actually practice for it. You have to just keep it for the day, especially with a world record attempt," he said. It took him 7 attempts just for one word, which was the word "now." And he makes announcements at community events, school feats, and car shows and things like that. So he's always kind of tuning up the voice there. And that's our story about a man or woman in the news. We do that every weekday in your 3 o'clock hour.
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1: 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Great years in the Navy.
2: And I joined the Marines in 2016. 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

Tim McGraw, Live Like You Were Dying, right here on KMIT. It's time now to talk about TV shows and movies, and what we're going to direct you to today is we're telling you about 15 of the biggest TV

0: flops in entertainment history. Some of these I've never heard of, and one I'm surprised is on here because it wasn't a flop. Everybody was locked into that show. We'll get to that in a moment. One of the shows that flopped was Cap Rock from 1990, or Cop Rock, excuse me. The Swan from 04 and 05. The Jerry Springer Show from 1991 to 2018. That was not a flop. Everybody loved Jerry, Jerry. I can hear it in my head right now. That was quality entertainment. I don't know what they're talking about with this list. Surviving Suburbia from 2009. Work It from 2012. Miami Medical from 2010. Manimal from 1983. Bridalplasty from 2010. Inhumans from 2017. That was a Marvel attempt TV show. And one of the guys in it, I'm seeing his face, is Ramsay Bolton from Game of Thrones. Oh, man. I couldn't imagine him being anything else but that nasty villain. Also got After MASH from 83 to 85. My Mother, The Car from 1965. The Apprentice from 2004 to 2017. Well, I can see why that flopped. Cavemen from 2007. Joey from 04 to 06. And Iron Fist from 2017 to 2018. And another Marvel flop that made the list here. And those are 15 TV shows that were some of the biggest flops in TV show entertainment history, whatever. Jerry Springer shouldn't be on here, though. Take it off.
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6: Mitchell's only live and local Color Radar weather. Partly cloudy tonight, lows around 52. North-northwest winds up to 15, gusts as high as 20. Thursday, increasing clouds with a high near 76 and northwest winds around 5. Friday, partly sunny, high near 81 with south-southeast winds up to 15, gusts as high as 25. Saturday, partly sunny and breezy, high near 87. And on Sunday, mostly sunny and hot with a high near 96 and breezy. For weather info you can find 24 hours a day, visit our Central Electric weather page at KMIT.com, or you can even check out MitchellNow.com. Right now in Mitchell, about 78 degrees still, mostly sunny, with 14-mile-an-hour winds out of the northwest. Let's keep on going here, guys. Hope you guys are enjoying your day and the show here today. A couple more songs and we roll into our gold nugget. It's coming up soon in the next 6 to 7 minutes on KMIT.

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0: Keith Whitley, I'm no stranger to rain right here on 105.9 KMIT, and that's your golden nugget for today, brought to you by the Diamond Store. This is a song recorded by American country music artist Keith Whitley. It was released in January of 1989 as the fifth and final single from his album titled Don't Close Your Eyes. It was the last single released during Whitley's lifetime. It peaked at number one in both the United States and Canada. Joe Diffie covered the song on Whitley's 1995 tribute album. It was written by Sonny Curtis and Ron Hellard. The song won Single of the Year at the Country Music Association Awards in 1989 after Whitley's death. In 2014, Rolling Stone ranked the song at number 139 on its 200 Greatest Country Songs of All Time rankings. This song is about 3 minutes and 33 seconds in length, and it's your Golden Nugget brought to you by the Diamond Store. We do a classic Golden Nugget every Monday through Friday in your 3 o'clock hour at about 3:40. You can request your very own by sending an email or a text over to drew@kmit.com. 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

Luke Bryan, that's my kind of night right here on KMIT. Well, I'm ready to see what kind of night I'm going to have. I'll be kicking back. It's the off day, no workout today. So I'm going to be chilling over there and just enjoying my time, kick back, watch my little Marvel show that I've been trying to knock out here. Season 2, going to get into that today. Oh, yeah. I'll be kicking back and digging in, do a lot of TV show watching. Not a super binge or anything, but we're going to knock out a couple episodes, I'd say. And, I got to hand things over now. Jess will take over until 7, then Backstage Country has you for the rest of the day. And I'll leave you with a couple of songs. You got Blake Shelton and then Connor Smith to finish it out today. It's been the Afternoons with Uncle Drew. I'll catch you tomorrow for your Thursday.

storm and I was falling fast through the Nurnhart. Gordon like a dirt road, Daytona in my heart. And we ain't even got to the best part. We didn't have a towel, didn't have dry clothes. She was smiling and saying, hold me, I'm cold. We made a blanket out of that sundress. And the radio won't even let me

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2: From the Mitchell Now News Desk, I'm Morgan McCarthy. Well, here around the meeting table this week, the Mitchell School Board approved three new positions at Mitchell Middle School during that meeting, and according to

0: the Mitchell Republic, the district plans to hire an instructional coach, an academic interventionist, and a student success specialist with the goal of improving student achievement and then helping ease the transition from elementary into middle school. And those positions are all funded through private donation. Mitchell officials are preparing to spray for mosquitoes later this week following an increase in activity across the city. Maybe you've been noticing some more swatting yourself. Mitchell Parks and Rec announced plans to conduct citywide fogging and spraying, and that'll begin at sunset tomorrow, so Thursday. Some more details about the treatment schedule will be released as the city will be on alert the day of the application. The decision comes after city officials received numerous reports from residents describing really heavy mosquito activity, especially in the last few weeks. And mosquito control efforts are especially important in South Dakota, where mosquitoes can carry West Nile virus. So health officials continue to encourage you to reduce that standing water around your home and take precautions when you're out to avoid bites during peak activity periods. They say weather conditions could affect the spraying schedule, but we'll plan to keep you posted. And you can always find updates at MitchellNow.com. And hometown heroes. Maybe you were part of the ceremony to start the week where four officers and two civilians were honored for saving two children from a fiery car crash earlier this year. People also thanked emergency room nurses who helped the kiddos at the hospital until grandparents could arrive. And you can find this full story online. Be proud of our own here in Mitchell at MitchellNow.com. And that's the latest from the MitchellNow.com News Center.
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3: ABC News, I'm Chuck Sievertson. President Trump managed to derail a celebration today that would have been him signing a bipartisan affordable housing bill. No can do unless Congress first passes his Save America Act, an election-related measure. Congressman Ted Lieu, California Democrat.
4: Why is that? Did he wake up on the wrong side of the bed? Is he unable to stay awake today? What's causing him to chicken out again? Is it Taco Wednesday?
3: After lunch on Capitol Hill with Republican lawmakers, the president.
5: I think we had a really great meeting, and we're very proud of the party. We like our leader. We like everybody really in the room. I don't like a few people, but that's okay. I think you know who they are.
3: Sources tell ABC News that the meeting was tense, with the president frustrated over the War Powers Resolution vote. Sources say Senator Bill Cassidy and President Trump clashed, with sources saying it was a shouting match. Other senators tried to ease tensions. This is ABC News.
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8: Good afternoon. I'm Jess. Mostly cloudy the rest of the day, around 82. It'll be partly cloudy overnight, 52. Tomorrow's going to be sunny and 79. And then Friday, we're going to get some rain, clouds and thunderstorms, and a high of 80. Right now, it is 80 at the KMIT studio. Get weather anytime at KMIT.com. 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

0: 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That show is coming up Friday, August 21st. 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

0: 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I'm Jess. If you're looking for something to watch tonight, The Bear Season 5 is back on Hulu and HBO Max. Also, there's House of the Dragon Season 3. And, of course, World Cup action happening and round 2 of the NBA draft.
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3: Yeah, baby. 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

Country 105.9 KMIT. That is Jonah Cooper, brand new, called Still Here. Carly Pearce announcing a new album called Honest Woman. It will be out on August 28th. If

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3: From the Mitchell Now News Desk, I'm Morgan McCarthy. Well, here locally, the police department is reminding electric motorcycle riders to follow the same laws that apply to other motor vehicles. Officials say riders need a valid driver's license, registration, and insurance, and the bikes cannot be operated on sidewalks or other areas where motor vehicles are prohibited. Police are also encouraging parents to learn the rules before purchasing an electric motorcycle for any kids. And some more details at MitchellNow.com. The same place you can see the story about six local heroes honored this week for their actions during a dramatic rescue that saved the lives of two young children trapped inside of a burning vehicle on I-90 earlier this year. And you can see that full story at MitchellNow.com. Across our state, how is the summer vacation food budget? Seems the food in the pantry goes faster than ever, and a new survey indicates that rising grocery prices are making it harder to eat healthy. A survey conducted by Advanced America finds that 17% of families here in our state are buying fewer fruits and vegetables during trips to the grocery store. The survey also shows that more than half of South Dakotans believe the overall diet is less healthy compared to 2 or 3 years ago, and that's mainly because of rising food costs. That survey was conducted in May. And we're not that far away from 4th of July. And in fact, we're not that far away at all from fireworks displays. They're set to kick off this weekend. The extended 250th anniversary begins early for America with the first local show scheduled for Saturday night in Ethan. Then Donnie Days will have a fireworks display Sunday evening in Stickney. And then remember, Mitchell's 4th of July fireworks show over Lake Mitchell will be on Independence Day. And you can always get those full details online, MitchellNow.com. And that's the latest from the MitchellNow.com news center.

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0: Saturday is full throttle fun. A 5K run at 8 a.m., volleyball and softball tournaments at 9 a.m., vendor fair and TNT inflatables at 10, and kids monster truck races at 4 p.m. Then hold on tight for the rodeos, sponsored by Nutrient, featuring the legendary wild donkey race, mutton bussin', the newly added ranch bronc riding, and the women's hangman race. Cap it off with the rodeo dance from 9 till midnight. 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

0: Funeral Chapel with a 6 p.m. prayer service. Muriel Groves, age 96, of Brandon, formerly of Mitchell, passed away on Saturday, June 20th, 2026, at Bethany Home in Brandon, South Dakota. Arrangements are pending under the direction of the Will Funeral Chapel. Teresa Weber, age 78, of Mitchell, passed away on Monday, June 22nd, 2026, at Ava's House in Sioux Falls. Funeral services will be at 10:30 a.m. Thursday, June 25th, at the Bittner Funeral Chapel in Mitchell. Burial will be at the Calvary Cemetery in Mitchell. Visitation will be Wednesday from 5 till 7 p.m. at the Bittner Funeral Chapel. Viola Keaton, age 101, of Weston Springs, passed away on Sunday, June 21st, 2026, at Westcota Manor. Memorial visitation will be from 1 until 3 p.m. Saturday, June 27th at Weston Springs Senior Center with a celebration of her life at 3. Casual attire is requested. Arrangements are with the Nuremberg Basham Funeral Service. William Bill Rubendahl, age 83, of Mitchell, passed away on Friday, June 19th, 2026 at Avera Queen of Peace Hospital in Mitchell. Funeral Mass will be at 10:30 a.m. Friday at Holy Family Catholic Church in Mitchell. Burial will be at Mount Pleasant Cemetery in Artesian. Visitation will be Thursday from 5 until 7 p.m. at the church with a 6:30 p.m. prayer service. Arrangements by the Bittner Funeral Chapel. Dennis Krell, age 72, of Plankton, passed away on Tuesday, June 16, 2026 in Saskatchewan, Canada. Funeral Mass will be at 10:30 a.m. Friday at St. John's Catholic Church in Plankton. Burial will be at Mitzvah Cemetery in Plankton. Visitation will be Thursday from 5 until 7 p.m. at the church with a 6:30 p.m. prayer service. Arrangements by the Bittner Funeral Chapel. George Randy Hartwig, a devoted pastor, loving husband, and faithful servant of God, passed away on Saturday, June 13, 2026, under hospice care at his home. Memorial visitation will be from 6 p.m. until 7 p.m. Wednesday, June 24th at the Will Funeral Chapel in Mitchell. Private family interment will take place at Graceland Cemetery in Mitchell. Bernadine Thomas, age 93, went to her heavenly home on Friday, June 19, 2026, at Avera Borman Manor. Funeral Mass will be Thursday, July 2nd, at 10:30 a.m. at Sacred Heart Catholic Church in Parkston. Visitation will be Wednesday, July 1st, from 5 until 7 p.m. with a 7 p.m. prayer service at Sacred Heart Catholic Church in Parkston. Arrangements by the Cain Brothers Funeral Home.
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2: ABC News, I'm Chuck Sievertson. It wasn't a leisurely lunch for Republican lawmakers meeting with President Trump on Capitol Hill. Many had expected a political win-win in an election year earlier, but the president canceled the signing of a bipartisan affordable housing bill. He insists Congress first passed his Save America Act, an election-related measure. Louisiana Senator Bill Cassidy indicates what sources to ABC News said was correct, that the meeting was tense with the president frustrated over the War Powers Resolution vote. He and Cassidy getting into a shouting match. Cassidy saying he asked Trump about the Iran war.
3: You have not told the American people what's going on. It was supposed to last 4 weeks. It's lasted 4 months. Our original objectives have not been achieved. And I want to know what's going on.
2: Federal judge today permanently barred Trump's executive order implementing a proof of citizenship requirement to vote. This is ABC News.
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You know, on Wednesdays, they've got their wings special, boneless for 50 cents and a dollar bone-in wings, orders of six. You can also get $4 well drinks today, domestic bottles just $3.50. And for this entire

0: Former Buffalo Bills quarterback Jim Kelly says he was hospitalized after a stroke in the spring. Former Bills quarterback, star quarterback Jim Kelly, told reporters Tuesday that he was hospitalized after experiencing a stroke in the spring. Quote, "I had a little setback about a month and a half ago," the Pro Football Hall of Famer said at a ribbon-cutting ceremony for the new Bills stadium. Quote, "But right now, I feel good. Eyesight's not great. My hearing still sucks, but that's part of life." The 66-year-old Kelly said recent tests were clean. He underwent a combination of surgeries and chemotherapy in 2013, 14, and 18 because of various forms of cancer. Kelly expressed excitement about attending the Bills' first game in their new stadium when the Detroit Lions visit on September 17th. He said, quote, "It's going to be special, not only for the players, but imagine the fans in there, how crazy and wild and loud they're going to get," Kelly said. Quote, "And that's what I'm looking forward to. I want to see how loud this stadium can get. And from what I've been told, it's going to be unbelievable, but don't expect anything less." In the NHL, they're exploring expansion to Texas in Houston or Austin with billionaire Dan Friedkin and his family. The NHL is exploring potential expansion in Texas in either Houston or Austin under an agreement with billionaire Dan Friedkin and his family, Commissioner Gary Bettman said on Tuesday. Bettman said the Board of Governors Executive Committee endorsed a term sheet agreed to with the Friedkins over the next 6 months. The total investment required between an expansion fee and the cost to build a new arena in one of those cities would amount to $3.5 billion, according to Bettman, who said discussions over the past 2 years largely revolved around Houston before Austin joined the conversation. Quote, "That's part of the process, is to determine what would be best, both for the league and for Dan Friedkin and family," Bettman said. Quote, "Both cities will require a new arena. It may be more feasible in one place than the other, and as we dig a little deeper and do the due diligence, we'll figure out which makes the most sense." Friedkin is chairman and CEO of the Friedkin Group with a net worth of $6.4 billion, according to Forbes. The Houston-based consortium has investments in the automotive industry, entertainment, hospitality, and sports, including stakes in European soccer clubs, Everton and AS Roma. No board vote was taken. That would only come if the sides involved move forward with an agreement. While there's no guarantee the NHL adds a 33rd team, the move is a first step toward becoming the largest professional sports league in North America, surpassing the NFL. Bettman had said officials were listening to expressions of interest from prospective owners in places like Houston and Atlanta, but until now, not yet engaged in a formal path toward expansion. And that's your update on sports from the MitchellNow.com Sports Desk. I'm Drew Ivory. Sports has been brought to you by Blarney's Sports Bar and Grill.
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0: 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We're Real Country 105.9 KMIT, the new one from Ella Langley and Morgan Wallen, and I Can't Love You Anymore. I'm Jess, and at World Cup yesterday, Cristiano Ronaldo scoring twice as Portugal crushed Uzbekistan 5-0. Colombia also booking its place in the knockout round with a 1-0 win over DR Congo. Croatia edged out Panama 1-0, and England was held to a scoreless draw by Ghana. Tomorrow will be when Team USA plays again. They're taking on Turkey.
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0: KMIT with Corey Kent and Co. Wetzel and Rocky Mountain Low. I'm Jess, and coming up this weekend, it is the Sioux Area 4-H Rodeo. It'll be taking over Mitchell. 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This year is going to be bigger than ever with a brand new second arena built just to handle the heat. We've got bull riding and barrel racing and steer wrestling and more. So grab the family and head on out to the Sioux Area 4-H Rodeo this weekend.
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1: ABC News, I'm Chuck Sievertson. Tension and shouting at a Capitol Hill lunch with President Trump and Republican lawmakers. Many disappointed in an election year that the president canceled the signing of a bipartisan affordable housing bill. He insists Congress first pass his Save America Act, an election-related measure. After the lunch, the president said it was a great meeting. But Louisiana Senator Bill Cassidy indicates that what sources tell ABC News is correct, that the president was frustrated over yesterday's War Powers Resolution vote, saying he and the president raised their voices. Cassidy saying he asked Trump about the Iran war.
2: You have not told the American people what's going on. It was supposed to last 4 weeks. It's lasted 4 months. Our original objectives have not been achieved. And I want to know what's going on.
1: The federal judge today permanently barred Trump's executive order implementing a proof of citizenship requirement to vote. This is ABC News.
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and Jess. Mostly cloudy the rest of the day, around 79. Partly cloudy tonight, 52. Sunny tomorrow, 79. Then Friday, clouds and thunderstorms with a high of 80. Right now, 79 at the KMIT studio. Get weather anytime at KMIT.com. 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

0: Real Country 105.9 KMIT with Josh Ross, and he's going to be playing near us in Sioux Falls. He'll be at the Birdcage, part of Lolly Cooler Music Festival. 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

0: Country 105.9 KMIT with Low Cash and Wrong Hearts. I'm Jess. Got your country music history for today, June 24th. On this day in 1987, Randy Travis was at number one with Forever and Ever, Amen. This day in 2002, Rascal Flatts released These Days. It became their first number one hit on the U.S. Hot Country Singles chart. It was the first single from the band's 2002 album, Melt. This day in 2012, as part of his goodbye tour, 76-year-old Glenn Campbell appeared at the Hollywood Bowl in L.A. His live band on the tour included three of his kids, Ashley, Shannon, and Cal. Show included a tribute to Campbell from opening acts Kris Kristofferson, Lucinda Williams, and Jackson Browne.
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Hey, it's Jess. Mostly cloudy the rest of the day, around 79. For tonight, partly cloudy and 52. Sunny tomorrow with a high of 79. And then Friday, clouds and thunderstorms with a high of 80. Right now, it's 79 at the KMIT studio. Get weather anytime at KMIT.com. 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

0: Real Country 105.9 KMIT with a new one from Casey Musgraves. It's called Dry Spell. I'm Jess. Coming up next, we've got Backstage Country for you, and your special guest host this week is Ella Langley. Have a great night. Be safe.
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